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0: summer night, would you offer your throat to the wolf with the red roses?
1: Will he offer me his mouth?
0: Yes.
1: Will he offer me his teeth?
0: Yes.
1: Will he offer me his jaws?
0: Yes.
1: Will he offer me his hunger?
0: Yes.
1: Again, will he offer me his hunger?
0: Yes.
1: And will he starve without me?
0: Yes.
1: Then does he love me?
0: Yes.
1: Yes.
0: On a hot summer night, would you offer your throat to the wolf with the red roses?
1: Yes.
0: I bet you say that to all

0: Mr. B here, just wandering in to interrupt proceedings on This Ear Wireless to tell you about the Retro Show on Sundays. It takes place between 3 and 5. Each hour starts with a little reminisce about a particular year, then we shall have Play One Gets One Free, with terms and conditions, because it's the wireless and makes it sound ever so good, you know. 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And we'll even play a tune that might make you want to throw your listening equipment against the wall. It's all there on Sunday between 3 and 5 at the Retro Show here on Erewash Sound. 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

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We'll have our featured artist or album, and we'll also have The Epic, as well as Then and Now, a tune from an artist from way back in the day, and one from nowadays. Yeah, running down the dream. It's also the weekly journey through seven decades of rock. Oh, welcome on, everybody, let's get up together tonight. If you thought rock was all racket and noise, then do try listening to The Rock Show, only here on Erewash Sound every Tuesday between 7 and 9.

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3: From the Sky News Centre at 5, Nepal's foreign minister's calling for international assistance as the frantic search for survivors of the flood continues. Around 700 people are now confirmed to have died in Wednesday's disaster there and in neighbouring Tibet, with some 3,000 people still missing. 16 were worshippers at a temple in South London where prayers have been said. Local councillor for Coolsden, Nikhil Sharon Tampi, says it's hard for people there.
4: It's a huge tragedy for our community. From a family's point of view, it's been really difficult. A lot of them have gone for a pilgrimage for prayers, and then missing on such a journey is too difficult.
3: A rescue operation has continued overnight in the English Channel after reports of a vessel in distress. A helicopter and lifeboats, as well as civilian crafts, have been scrambled to an area off the Plymouth coast. A 31-year-old man's been arrested on suspicion of murder after the discovery of a body in a Suffolk village. Police say a man in his 30s was found dead at a property in Bromswell near Woodbridge early yesterday morning. Gordon Brown claims a united Ireland will become inevitable at some point. The former Prime Minister told The Guardian it would be a long process. In sport, Newcastle got their first victory of the season as they beat Tottenham 2-0 in the Premier League. Celtic made it 3 wins from 3 in the Scottish Premiership with a 2-1 victory at home to Falkirk. Boss Martin O'Neill says it was vital they bounced back from their Champions League exit.
5: We're trying to get over the real disappointment of Tuesday night, but we created a lot of good chances, could have been had the game out of sight. Overall, I was pleased with a lot of things that we did, but just to win, I think, after the disappointment of Tuesday night was really important.
3: And Arthur Ferry has missed out on his first ever ATP tennis title. He lost to Ignacio Bousset of Peru in the final at the Winston-Salem Open. That's the latest. I'm Ruth McKee.
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0: 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We'll have a featured artist or a featured album, and also we shall be entering the 12-inch zone. All I want to do is see you. 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
5: From the Sky News Centre at 6, the Ministry of Justice says it's fast-tracking a plan to keep more of the most dangerous offenders behind bars in England and Wales. 30 families have urged ministers to exclude those convicted of manslaughter from the early prisoner release scheme. Victims have been assured strict conditions will apply to anyone let out ahead of time. Probation officer Kayleigh Parsons says there are worries about the pressures this will add.
6: We're not feeling great, but I suppose it's more nobody wants to do the job wrong, protecting the public and helping rehabilitation. We want to do both of them, and we want to do both of them well. So we just want to make sure that we are doing it. So I feel like it's probably a little bit more nervous about how it's going to work.
5: Nepal's calling for specialist foreign assistance as flood rescue operations resume after a weather-related pause. Around 700 people are confirmed to have died there and in neighbouring Tibet following Wednesday's catastrophic floods. More than 3,000 are still missing. Niraj Kalwani's in the Nepalese capital Kathmandu, desperately searching for his relatives.
7: We have contacted the Chinese embassy, Australian embassy. We are searching in hospitals. We have contacted Isha Foundation, who was the tour operator, but still no information, no nothing. We're hoping we find some information.
5: A rescue operation continued overnight in the English Channel after reports of a vessel in distress. A helicopter and lifeboats have been scrambled to an area off the Plymouth coast. A man's been arrested on suspicion of murder after the discovery of a body in a Suffolk village. Police say a man in his 30s was found dead at a property in Broomsall near Woodbridge early yesterday morning. And Tottenham's losing start to the Premier League season continued with a 2-0 defeat at home to Newcastle. Liverpool drew 2-2 for the second week in a row, this time at home to Nottingham Forest. And Celtic maintained their winning start to the Scottish Premiership season with a 2-1 victory over Falkirk. That's the latest. I'm Kat Suave.
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4: From the Sky News Centre at 7, prisoners convicted of all types of unlawful killing will be excluded from the early release scheme in England and Wales. Andy Burnham's told the BBC it will cover manslaughter and death by dangerous driving sentences. 30 families of homicide victims have been pleading with ministers to keep their killers behind bars. Among the signatories is Carolyn O'Connor, whose son was stabbed to death in Manchester.
5: Luke was such a loving boy. He was surrounded by love. He gave love. And then to be lost in such a horrific, violent, senseless act, I will never, never come to terms with. That trauma is just immeasurable, really.
4: 48 British nationals are missing across Nepal and Tibet after flash floods tore through the border region between the two countries. Around 700 people have died and over 3,000 others are unaccounted for. A murder investigation's been launched after the body of a woman in her 70s was found in a Liverpool park on Friday. Police believe the remains, which were found in the walled garden of Stanley Park, may have been there for weeks. Votes are being counted in Iceland's referendum on whether to restart talks to join the European Union. If the Yes camp wins, negotiations on key issues like access to fishing stocks would start with the European Commission. Tottenham boss Roberto De Zerbi says he has confidence in the quality of his players despite a 2-0 defeat at home to Newcastle in the Premier League. Spurs lost 3-0 at Brentford in their opening game of the season, but De Zerbi knows they'll get better.
6: When we become team, when we improve the connection between the players, when we improve the quality of the play, when we improve the defensive space and the distances between the attackers, defenders, midfielders.
4: Meanwhile, in the Scottish Premiership, Celtic have recovered from their early exit from the Champions League by beating Falkirk 2-1. That's the latest. I'm Kat Suave.
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0: Mr. B here, just wandering in to interrupt proceedings on This Ear Wireless to tell you about the Retro Show on Sundays. It takes place between 3 and 5. Each hour starts with a little reminisce about a particular year, then we shall have Play One Gets One Free, with terms and conditions, because it's the wireless and makes it sound ever so good, you know. 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
5: From the Sky News Centre at 8, prisoners jailed for unlawful killing will not be included in the early release scheme to ease prison overcrowding in England and Wales. The Prime Minister confirmed the decision on the BBC this morning. There'd been an outcry from victims' families over plans to reduce manslaughter sentences under the original plans. One of those worried was Hetty Barkworth Nanton, whose friend Joanna Simpson was killed by her ex-husband in 2010.
6: The priorities of government must first and foremost be about public safety, and secondly, within that context, about protecting victims and ensuring victims see justice.
5: More than 730 people have died during devastating floods on the border between Nepal and Tibet. The latest figures suggest at least 48 British nationals are among the thousands still missing following Wednesday's disaster. Roslyn Gabriel is the National Director for World Vision Nepal.
7: We've had contact with some people there, and they're in desperate need of particularly food items at this stage and hygiene. Our team is on the ground trying to find different ways in. They've tried one route and have had to divert because the access is just so challenging to get support into these communities.
5: Rescue efforts are continuing after a vessel was reported to be in distress in the English Channel. A helicopter, along with other aircraft and lifeboats, have been scrambled to the area off the coast of Plymouth. British boxer Moses Itauma suffered a shock defeat to Filip Hrgović in their world heavyweight title fight in London. The 21-year-old needed oxygen after the bout and was taken to hospital for checks. Tottenham boss Roberto De Zerbi says he has confidence in his squad despite picking up their second loss of the Premier League season yesterday. Spurs were beaten 2-0 at home to Newcastle, having already fallen to a 3-0 defeat to Brentford last weekend. And Celtic maintained their winning start to the Scottish Premiership season with a 2-1 victory over Falkirk. That's the latest. I'm Kat Swarbrick.
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8: 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Thank you for letting me join you this bank holiday. 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
8: 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Hello.

hope that's given you a nice start to your bank holiday Sunday. Johnny Nash, and before that was Coldplay and kicking off the Easy Listen. This Sunday morning was Bill Withers with Lovely Day. Coming up before 10 o'clock then today, I've got three interviews, all theatre-based. It's very theatre. Well, actually, it was grassroots music last week, wasn't it? Very theatre-based today. We are heading over to South Derbyshire to chat with Cara Amemi-Crina. Now, you may not have heard her name, but I bet you've heard the show that she's in. She's currently in the ensemble, the Live Singers of ABBA Voyage. She's coming up the M1 as part of Mark Robert Petty Presents series at Repton's 400 Hall Theatre. Basically, he's been a producer in the West End for the last 8-9 years, and he gets current West End stars to come up the motorway to different places across the UK to bring their professionalism, their world-class entertainment to you right here on your doorstep. And Cara will be joined by Georgia Lennon, who's currently an Officer and a Gentleman, Christopher Howell, who's in Sixpence the Musical, and Lewis, who of course is in Lewis Asquith, who is in Heather's the Musical. So I'll have all the details you need on that, as well as a bit of sneaky info about how it's going at ABBA Voyage, because you've got to ask, haven't you? Got to ask. Annie is due to arrive at Nottingham from the 1st of September, so I get to have a chat with Danny Warbucks all about his role that he's done on and off for the last 11 years. What this guy does not know about that show is not worth knowing. And he's joined with Claire Sweeney as Miss Hannigan. And then closer to home, I get to chat with Belper Musical Theatre, who are bringing out their annual show this year. It's called In Unison. It's coming over on the 11th and 12th of September. It's being held in Derby this year at St Benedict's. And I've got all the details that you need coming up about 8:30 this morning. Oh, and they've got a cracking classic musical theatre classic joyful track for you as well. If you want to get in touch, then of course you can do so. Head to errorsound.com. You've got all your interviews on there. If you want to listen to them, they will be on the Arts and Toast podcast too. And you can always drop us an email or a message, can't you? Right then, that's enough of me waffling. Shall we play some music? This is Duran Duran.

0: Love music, love Erewash. That was Cat's Eye with Animal. On the way then, that interview with Belper Musical Theatre. If you love musicals, then this is a show that you are not going to want to miss. It's a musical medley extravaganza.
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0: The Weeknd here on Erewash Sound. Now then, I've just been having a little sneaky scroll, as you do. You have to have a doom scroll on a Sunday morning, don't you? And I've just seen that we are bringing out our next presenter's course. 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You think I've been here over 2 years. You think I'll be able to say Erewash? 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Moving on swiftly, we're going over to Belper now. Belper Musical Theatre are bringing out their show In Unison on Saturday the 11th and Sunday the 12th of September. There's a matinee in there as well. I was able to have a chat with 3 of the cast to find out what you can look forward to.
1: How are we all doing? Are we excited?
2: Yeah, very much so, especially after yesterday.
3: Yeah, really. But yeah, we did a, as we call it, a clunky run through, but it was a bit better than clunky. It was really some great stuff. Yeah.
1: You sound quite surprised that it went well.
2: Surprisingly good.
1: You see, I was looking at your website earlier, belkmusicaltheatre.co.uk. Let's get a plug in there. Thank you. It says, from Oklahoma to American Idiot, this is eclectic and fun, isn't it?
2: Hopefully it's something for everybody. Yeah, like you say, you've got, you know, classic Oklahoma from, you know, 1950s musical and right up to date, and even a song called Little Miss Perfect from a show called Little Miss Perfect, which I believe was an internet sensation thing. It's far too modern for me to know any more about it than that. But yeah, so it's, you know, and something in between. But as I say, hopefully something for everybody.
1: Sarah, what is your favourite track from this year's upcoming show?
3: Ooh. Well, I could say the trio that we're singing.
2: Thanks.
3: You know, plugging ourselves. I won't. I think, actually, my favourite number to sing has surprised me a little bit, but I really like, we're doing a version of I Want It That Way from And Juliet, and we're doing it a cappella, and I really enjoy singing it. It's just a nice one to sing, isn't it? And we do a really good job of it. So that's, I've surprised myself because I was a bit like, ooh, you know, but gosh, there's nothing I don't like singing at all, but I'd say that's up there. And and Backstage Romance from Moulin Rouge, fantastic number. That's been choreographed by our friend and member. She's been with us many years, Becky Piercy. She's not actually in the concert, but she just comes along and she choreographs. I say just, she's done the most amazing job of it.
4: Jen, what about you?
5: Now, you see, the kids are, so Belper Junior Musical Theatre are also joining us, of course, because they do for our annual concert. They are singing a medley from The Lion King, and it's just beautiful. I mean, they're an amazing bunch of children anyway, as well you know, Kirsty, but they do a tremendous job of that one. So that's my favourite one to listen to. Yeah, favourite one to sing? I'm going to go with all of them, to be honest.
4: That's cheating.
5: It's a cop-out. You're absolutely right. But no, they're fabulous. This is fabulous. Eclectic mix, like you said.
1: Look, now that Jen's taken the entire list.
5: The entire list, yeah.
2: It's really difficult because there's not one that's kind of a chore, you know, in some concerts, you know, because, again, we try and get something for everybody. And sometimes there's just one that you just don't quite gel with. And I haven't had that at all this year. Ooh, yeah, 21 Guns from American Idiot.
3: Yeah.

0: things that Sarah said was obviously one of your choreographers have come back and she just wants to be able to play. And that's the joy of gymnastics and that's the joy of community and it's the joy of what you do. Do you find that once members have joined, even though they declare that they're having time off, they don't, they come back?
1: Yeah, you've just pointed
2: it out. Yes. Yes, absolutely they do. I mean, it's like, for example, the juniors, when they graduate from juniors and come into the senior section, we just hit them at the moment where they're going to university. So they'll spend a year with us, then they'll go off to university and that'll be it. We think we're never going to see them again. And then they come back.
0: And you mentioned that your kids, I say kids, I mean, some are little teeny bops and some are sort of 17 years, 364 days old. But, you know, you mentioned the Lion King medley and things like that. Is it nice to sort of all come together as your massive community once a year for what you're doing this year?
2: Oh, absolutely. It really is. And we always finish the September concert with all of us on the stage, every one of us, which is quite a squeeze, actually, because there's quite a lot of us. But yeah, it's great. And it's lovely for, like, as Jen said, there's quite a lot of kids who have been in juniors who then come through to the adults. So it's nice for the younger ones to see their progression.
3: And a really nice example would be Danny Stringer was a junior for many years. She also supports choreography with her mum for the juniors as well. And Danny is actually at theatre school in London, but she has come back at every opportunity. She's learnt all the songs and she's performing in the concert. So again, she's, you know, hopefully she'll be on a professional stage at some point, but she's still keeping in touch with where she started from, really, which is amazing.
0: How gorgeous is that? So obviously you've got In Unison is the name of your concert this year by Belper Musical Theatre, the 11th and 12th of September. You've got a matinee, you've got evenings. How can people get tickets?
2: Well, quite straightforward, really. If you go to our website, which thank you, you've already advertised, but I'll do it again, www.belpermusicaltheatre.co.uk, and people can buy tickets directly from there. Our Facebook page will link also to Ticket Source.
4: So there's no excuse, really. You can find it in some way, can't you? Belper Musical Theatre will be bringing In Unison to the theatre at St Benedict's School Friday the 11th and Saturday the 12th of September. 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But I know what you're thinking at this time on a Sunday. There's a joyful track to be had, isn't there? And courtesy of Liz, she's picked an absolute musical icon. It's coming up next.
2: I'm going to go for Shall We Dance from The King and I.
0: So I've not played that one yet.
2: I had the absolute pleasure and honour of playing Susanna in The King and I, and we did it, I don't know, 15, 16 years ago. And it's so that show is obviously always really, really special to me and hold it very close to my heart. I had an amazing director, fabulous leading man, amazing supporting cast. And it's just, you know, it was just really, really happy times. And that song in particular is just the swell of music. It's just, I think it's really uplifting and it just, brings it all back.
4: Isn't it nice how music can just bring back a memory, isn't it? I will be playing the King and I classic next.
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0: Why do you stop?
1: Oh.
0: You dance pretty. Go on, go on, go on.
1: Oh, Your Majesty, I didn't realize. After all, I'm not a dancing girl. In England, no woman would dance alone while a man is looking at her.
0: But you will dance with strange man, holding hands, etc.
1: Yes, but not always a stranger. Usually a very good friend.
0: Good, then we'll dance together. You show me. Teach, teach, teach.
1: Well, it's quite simple, Apolka. You count 1, 2, 3, and 1, 2, 3, and 1, 2, 3, and...

0: something wrong.
1: I know, no, I forgot then. Next time I remember.
2: One, two, three, and one, two, three, and one, two, that's and splendid, one, two. Your Majesty.
1: Splendid, splendid.
0: You throw me off count. And one,
2: and one, two, three, and one, two, three, and one.
0: That is not right.
3: Oh, yes, it is. You were doing beautifully, Your Majesty.
0: No, no. Not the way I see Europeans dancing tonight.
3: Yes, it was. It was just like that.
0: We're not holding two hands like this.
3: No. As a matter of fact...
0: Was a... Like this. Now?
3: Yes.

this week's joyful track, courtesy of Liz at Belper Musical Theatre. They will be bringing their show in unison to you at St Benedict's Theatre on Friday the 11th, Saturday the 12th. Go and get your tickets now. They are all on sale. Apparently, you just have to search Belper Musical Theatre in Ticket Source or head to Belper Musical Theatre's website, belpermusicaltheatre.co.uk, to be able to get all the information that you need. Moving on now then, I have got songs to sing in the shower on the way. So now is the time to go make your brew, and then it'll be perfectly brewed and an amazing temperature by the time you get

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They're based on Bath Street in Ilkeston. They're also a member of the Aerosound Sound 100 Club Business Directory. 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It works out at less than £2 per day. Absolute bargain. Right then, songs to sing in the shower. It is here. It is 8:30 to 9. It is your bank holiday Sunday, and kicking us off this morning with songs to sing in the shower is The Cardigans, followed by The Beach Boys.

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2: From the Sky News Centre at 9, the Prime Minister's announced changes to the early prisoner release scheme in England and Wales, meaning those found guilty of unlawful killing will not be freed. Andy Burnham's told the BBC the revisions mean two men convicted in relation to the death of PC Andrew Harper will stay behind bars. His mum, Debbie Adlam, says victims and their families need to be prioritised.
3: For us, it's good news that our offenders will serve at least the time that they were supposed to within the prison service. And I just ask really that just carry on looking, don't stop here. And, you know, there has to be more that can be done to protect other people.
2: The total number of British nationals missing after flash floods tore through the border region between Nepal and Tibet now stands at 48. Officials say over 3,000 people are unaccounted for across both countries and over 700 have died after huge waves crashed through the region on Wednesday. A manhunt's underway after a deadly shooting at a rave in Switzerland. Police in the Aargau region say they've launched a major operation after one person died and five others were injured. Lifeboats, civilian boats and aircraft have been involved in an overnight rescue mission after a vessel was reported in distress in the English Channel. The search is concentrated on an area off the Plymouth coast. Despite spending more than £300 million this summer, Tottenham are bottom of the Premier League this morning. They lost 2-0 to Newcastle to register back-to-back defeats. Manager Roberto De Zerbi says he's working hard to help the players change their mindset.
4: It's the biggest problem, it's the biggest challenge, it's the biggest target, is to find a right mentality. Unfortunately, you can't buy the mentality in the transfer market or putting many players inside.
2: Elsewhere, Scottish champion Celtic made it 3 Premiership wins from 3 with a 2-1 victory over Falkirk. That's the latest. I'm Kat Suave.
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0: Love music, love Ira Wash. That was Lola Young with Messy. You're listening to Kirsty. It is just gone 9:10. It is your bank holiday Sunday, and we're popping over to Nottingham now to have a chat with Alex Bourne. He is currently in the UK tour of Annie. They're coming to Nottingham Theatre Royal from the 1st of September. Alex has been in so many major productions. Chicago, We Will Rock You, Mamma Mia, all there. And I get to chat with him about what he loves to do. He just loves his lifestyle and the way that he gets to do what he does. Alex reflects on basically the camaraderie of touring, his lifelong standing friendship and onstage chemistry, let's be honest, with Claire Sweeney, who's currently playing Miss Hannigan, and the fresh energy brought by a new generation of performers every single week. We chat about personal approaches to life on the road, his commitment to fitness and well-being, and just generally how happy he is with life at the moment.
1: How's Annie?
2: Annie is absolutely fantastic. And I can say this, obviously, with great experience, because I've done this a lot, as you know, over the years. And I have to honestly say, this is the best the show's ever been.
1: Wow. This is one of the things I wanted to ask you, because obviously you have your cast that changes because you've got the children, you've got the dogs, but all of the Hannigans are changing too. How are you
2: finding? Well, we've now got one Hannigan for the rest of the whole run, which is unusual because we usually, you know, have about four or five and swap them out and they do a bit and they come back and all that. But we had Lavoie kick it off for 6 weeks. And then Claire Sweeney took over and she's doing the whole thing to the end.
1: Wow.
2: Which is great, you know, and she's absolutely fantastic and loving this part. She's loving being in the show. It's like her favorite role. She's longed to play this. She's badgered the producer for about 15 years to play this part. And now she's here and that's great. And it's great for us because we worked together about 35 years ago. That's aged me, isn't it? Don't tell Claire I said that. And yeah, so we worked together about 35 years ago. We've been mates, you know, since then. And but we've not done anything since together. So this is just great. This is absolutely brilliant.
1: The thing that I love about you, though, is that you've been, this is what you wanted to do since day dot. And yeah, you've done it. And I was reading, forgive me, but I was reading through sort of, you don't have a CV in your will, do you? But just having a quick read through.
2: Yeah.
1: Chicago, Kiss Me Kate, Buddy Holly, We Will Rock You, Mamma Mia, Rocky Horror, Grease. These are all massive, full scores. They're not small bands. They're not backing tracks.
2: No.
1: Is it the live and the music and the joy of it that you love?
2: Yeah, I think so. It's like everyone always sort of, in the moment, everybody just wants to do sort of film and telly. And I've never been that fussed about it. I was in that Cinderella film with Camila Cabello, and you know, I do the odd little bit here and there, but it's not something I'm desperate to do. I think if it came along, if I got a part in something that was recurring, that would be great. That would be a different challenge, and I go and do it. But I'm very happy doing 8 shows a week. I quite like the familiarity of it all. I quite like rehearsing something and then going, I know what I'm doing, and there's a department to take care of everything. I don't have to worry about a thing. I just have to turn up. Everything's there. I go on and do it 8 times a week, and it's great. And I've always enjoyed that. I've always enjoyed a long run. I did We Will Rock You for like 6.5 years. I did Buddy for 4 years. You know, I'm good at a long run.
1: So we need you on a pub quiz team. If there's a musical special, you are the person that I'm going to ring up and put on my team.
2: 100%. This is true. Yeah, I'm in a pub quiz team, and there's always a musicals question. We always get it right between us.
1: Funny that.
2: Yeah.

0: Cause I gotta have faith. Ooh, I gotta have faith. Because I gotta have faith. I gotta have faith.
1: Yeah.
2: But this is one of the things you talked about, having a freedom just there and sort of going, maybe dare I say, a little bit off piece. Do you get to do that with all the kids and things as well? Do they play as well?
1: They do play. They're really, really funny. They're so clever, these kids, you know. And that's what I think keeps this show fresh as well. Because we've always had like three Annies. We've got four Annies on this now. So we have two for a week and they alternate. And they're all you could not have four different Annies in the same way that I've had 32 Annies in my time, and they've all been totally different. And that's what it is. You think, who have we got today? We've got June today. And then, you know, she's amazing and she's totally different. She's unique. And so it's like a whole different show with her. Then tonight Sophia will go on and it'll be a totally different show with her, but equally magic. And that's what I think keeps this fresh. And the teams of kids, you know, we have three teams of kids and they alternate, you know, week in, week out. And that just keeps it fresh.
2: What can people expect from Annie at Nottingham?
1: Annie at Nottingham. We've been there so many times. It's so lovely. The show is just going down so well. So this feeling that we've got on stage must be translating, you know, across the footlights, because the show is getting a better reaction than it's ever got before.
2: Really?
1: Yeah, it really is. So you just can't go wrong with Annie. You can't go wrong. Everybody.
2: Everybody's
1: gonna... All ages.
3: You don't fight with Danny Warbucks, really, do you? Right then. Annie is coming to Nottingham's Theatre Royal from the 1st to the 6th of September. Tickets can be bought from the theatre's website now. That's the Theatre Royal Concert Hall. And you can find all the details that you need on the socials. You can listen to his full uninterrupted interview over on the Arts and Toast podcast now. And you can also follow the UK tour over on the socials at Annie Musical UK. Like I say, those tickets for 1st to the 6th of September, coming to Nottingham. All the tickets are on sale now.
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0: Just gone 9:30 this bank holiday Sunday, the 27th of August. You're listening to Kirsty and Ira Wash Sound. Good morning. I hope you're all alright. Right then, we are now going South Derbyshire. We're popping over to Repton, where Cara Amin Macrina will be bringing first-hand experience as a member of the ABBA Voyage cast to the Repton's 400 Hall Theatre. She's part of the cast of Mark Robert Petty Presents The West End Sings The Music of ABBA. It's coming on Sunday the 27th of September. It kicks off at 3 o'clock. Having joined ABBA Voyage in 2024, Cara has spent the past 2 years performing ABBA's iconic songs to audiences from around the world. She now brings that experience to this special live celebration. It is a one-off. It's going to be so, so special. And she'll be performing alongside fellow West End talents, including Georgia Lennon, who is obviously in An Officer and a Gentleman. You've got Chris Howell, who's currently in Sixpence Down South. And Lewis Asquith, who you currently see on tour in Heathers. He's also sort of, he's the resident director in it. There's a Phantom, in, or an ex-Phantom. There's Joseph and there's a technical Dreamcoat in there. There's an Osmonds musical star in there. They really are pure talent. And I was able to have a chat with one of those talents, Cara, to find out all about ABBA and why she loves the music so much.
1: I love ABBA. I think, honestly, I haven't got bored doing it every day for 2 years. I started in 2024 at ABBA Voyage. And yeah, I still just love it. I think the music's amazing. And I think I've got a newfound appreciation for ABBA in a way that it's like their music is just so genius. Their writing is amazing. Yeah. Their voices are amazing. And I think you kind of take it for granted a little bit because it's just the soundtrack of life, really, isn't it, ABBA? You just hear it every day. It's just when you were younger, it was just on all the time. So yeah, it's just kind of a newfound appreciation, and I love singing ABBA.
0: And when you're down in London and you're doing all, you know, ABBA, I was going to do all the Voyage. Sorry, I didn't mean it that way. When you're doing Voyage, what's the audience reaction? Do they sing with you? Are they reliving a youth? Have you got a new generation coming through? What's that like?
1: Well, yeah, I think obviously if you didn't get to see ABBA in the 70s and 80s, it's such an amazing experience to. And if you really tap into it and you really let the experience take over you, it's you feel like you are watching ABBA back in the day, you know, and you just let it take over. And the audience, we have people coming from everywhere, from all around the world to come and see it. And it's people are coming back all the time. It's and they're obviously singing every word with you and they just go mad for it. And then obviously the live band element just adds that live music feeling, and they absolutely love that part as well, because obviously we're out on the main stage for a song and they're like, oh my god, it's like real people. So it makes it feel even more real and like elevates it that little bit. So yeah, the reaction when we go out as well is just, it's just amazing.
0: That's amazing. And you talk about singing with a live band. As a professional performer yourself, is that pretty damn cool?
1: It's so cool, yeah. And I think, like I said, it adds that true live feeling to the show. And we have our little section on the side and we're all just jamming together and just trying to have fun every show, make it a bit different. Obviously, it's quite a heavy choreography for the singers. We're always moving and having a dance, but we always have our moments with the band and have our bits between us and stuff, which is really nice. And it's amazing.

0: So you've got Playtime there, and then you're coming up the M1 to Repton's 400 Hall Theatre to Music of ABBA to Derbyshire. You're looking forward to it?
1: Yeah, I can't wait. I mean, just sing more ABBA songs. Why not? But actually, it'll be nice to be singing them as me and get to sing a full ABBA song and sing it with four other singers. Because I guess technically I'm a backing vocalist for ABBA in ABBA Voyage. And I get to listen to them and harmonize with ABBA and do the backing vocalists part. But then now I get to sing the songs myself and just have a good time with it.
0: And obviously the show is called A Celebration of ABBA, the music of ABBA. So do you get to put your own spin on things?
1: Yeah, I think so. I think obviously the harmonies will be different to what ABBA do, and we'll be putting our own, making them our own a little bit, and yeah, just having a play, I guess. So I guess it's fun as well. It's such fun music to be able to play with and sing. So yeah, I'm sure there'll be our own twist for sure.
0: It's quite impressive, isn't it? Because you've got your own musical director, which means that the arrangements are going to be a celebration. It's not going to be a copycat. Mark Robert Petty is the producer of the show. He can pull everybody together, can't he? What's it like working with him?
1: Honestly, he's such a gem, and I have not a bad word to say about him. I love working with him. I've done a few concerts for him at Crazy Cox, and then I was at Repton at Christmas time. And the venue's amazing, and working with Mark is just so easy and such a pleasure. Like, I want to work with him. It's never a chore to be around him. So that's amazing.
0: This is one of the things that I've loved that you've just said. You know, you've got Crazy Cogs. For people who don't know it, it's based in Soho in London's West End, and you all get to just go and play together. It's full of West End singers and things like that.
1: Yeah.
0: How are you looking forward to bringing it up the road? What can people look forward to?
1: Yeah, I mean, it's such a nice venue, and it's out of London, and people who maybe don't get to go to London get to come and see a show that's put on with West End performers and a band and everything, and it'll just be amazing. And it helps, it's a bit closer to home for me as well, so people can come and see from that end as well. But yeah, I think there's just amazing harmonies to look forward to, amazing energy, a lot of fun. And of course, having a sing-along to ABBA. What, you can't go wrong.
2: You really can't, can you? If you need something to look forward to as the summer ends, as the autumn starts, then have a look at The West End Sings, The Music of ABBA. The concert promises to be everything you love about it. 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It's going to Repton's 400 Hall Theatre on Sunday, the 27th of September, from a 3 o'clock start. 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Moving on now, Kylie Minogue here on Erewash Sound.

0: just gone 20 to 10. 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

Love music, love Erewash. That's the Supremes for you. I'm Kirsty Corbett. This Bank Holiday Sunday, thank you for letting me join you. Right, and then on the way next is Ian Perry with Everything That You Know and Love There. And then you've got Paul Gadsby with Sunday Lunch and Jeff Martin seeing you through your afternoon before Gardener Steve fills you in on everything you need to be doing this bank holiday out in the garden. That is about it from me, but I've just about got enough time to play two more tracks for you. I'll be honest with you, I'm off on holiday now. I've gone into holiday come down. I'm really sorry, today has been so off the wall. I ain't got my words out in the right places ever, but I will fill you all in on it when I get back. In the meantime, make sure you take some time for you. Enjoy your bank holiday. If you're going back to school soon, make sure you just take some time for you and enjoy what you can. Until next time, much love. Ta-ra.

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6: 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Criminals serving sentences for all types of unlawful killing won't be eligible for the early release scheme in England and Wales. The Prime Minister's told the BBC that hundreds of convicts will remain behind bars after revisions to the plan to ease overcrowding in jails. It means two men convicted over PC Andrew Harper's death will stay inside.

0: Prison Governor Robin Tangi says the system's under pressure.
1: It's busy. Things are challenging at the minute. Obviously, we've had capacity pressures for a number of years. That pressure builds up over time and our kind of resilience obviously is affected over time. We have had to adapt over the last few years of capacity issues.
0: Rescuers are using excavators to clear the rubble from a power station in Nepal, where more than 100 people are thought to be trapped. Upwards of 700 are now thought to have died, while 48 British nationals are still missing following flash floods. A shooting at a rave in northern Switzerland's left one person dead and five others injured. Police say they're still looking for the suspect in the Aargau region. It's understood Iceland has voted against a proposal to resume talks to join the European Union. Voters say they were divided over issues including security and the fishing industry. The 60th anniversary of the Notting Hill Carnival gets underway properly in West London later. Around 1 million people are expected to attend the two-day celebration, which features music, dancing and costumes honouring Caribbean culture. Tamsin Salfrace, a costume designer at the event, says it's hard not to have a good time.
2: It's just a celebration of both Caribbean culture and inclusive of people who would like to be involved in the Caribbean culture. That's food, that's music, that's dancing, and it's just a really joyous occasion. This year is the 60th anniversary of Notting Hill Carnival, so even more jubilation this year.
0: And there was heartbreak for British heavyweight boxer Moses Itauma last night. He was stopped in the ninth round of his first world title fight against Croatian Filip Hrgović. That's the latest. I'm Kat Swan.
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Erewash and Sunday morning, 30th of August. 30th of August, end of August. What? Where has 2026 got evaporated? Despite, what, five, is it heat waves? Or a fifth, is it a fifth on the way? I don't know whether to believe that one or not, if I'm honest. Apparently a fifth one on the way. Batten down the hatches, prepare yourself. We'll see what happens. Thunderstorms this afternoon, though. Friday weather forecast with SGC Solicitors of Long Eaton on the website, erewashdown.com. Thanks to Kirsty. More arts and toast next week. That ABBA event in Repton sounds rather good, doesn't it? Another lazy Sunday, another chance if you can to put your feet up. Take it easy. Tea and toast, cappuccino, hot chocolate, Sunday newspapers. Stay under the duvet. Get the recliner up, whatever it happens to be. A lazy Sunday through till one. If you're working today, get the kettle on a little bit more often than you ordinarily would. Three sets of clues, one borough location, playing the Sunday signpost. Somewhere, something in the Erewash borough. But what is it and where is it? First set of clues on the way after Catatonia next. You're probably going to get this. Born January 19th, 1946 in Tennessee. Among the best-selling music artists of all time. One of the most successful country music performers in history as well. A philanthropist, theme park, and has a foundation as well. Probably a given this week. Two hits to 10:45. Clue number one on the Sunday signpost. After Catatonia.

Catatonia, Mulder and Scully. Haven't seen the X-Files for years. Isn't it funny how Kerris Matthews sings with a Welsh accent, but people like Duffy, also from Wales, and of course Sir Tom Jones, not audibly Welsh, are they? If you need a bit of direct help and advice on Bath Street in Ilkeston, they're a member of the Erewash Sound 100 Club Business Directory, getting mentions for their business, having signed up for the equivalent of less than £2 a week. Erewashsound.com is the place to go. Good morning to all the team, probably having a restful Sunday today. And back in action are the thoughts on Tuesday. All the details of how to find them, though, on our website, erewashsound.com. Something I didn't expect on the playlist is next. Three sets of clues, one borough location. I wonder whether we've gone a bit, what's the word, curved ball this week. I think we might have done. But I reckon if you piece the clues together at 10:10, 10:30 and 10:50, you'll have the answer by 11:15 this morning. It's always somewhere, something in Erewash. No prizes, just for fun. It's our weekly brain teaser to see how well you know the Erewash borough. It is the Sunday signpost. Clue number one this week helps, actually, I think. Located in the south of the borough, it is covered by an NG10 postcode and spans 14 property numbers. Does it help? Maybe, maybe not. It narrows it down geographically, I suppose. Located in the south of the borough, it is covered by an NG10 postcode spanning 14 property numbers. 01159303450, WhatsApp us. 88440, start your message with the word Erewash. Email studio@erewashsound.com. 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

You might know her for the track I Love You Always Forever, which, brace yourself, came out 30 years ago. Donna Lewis, brand new song, former Heritage Now track from last week on the show, called Fall Back Girl. The clues for two Hiss to Who this week. Yeah, the great indeed. Well done, very good, Phil Stocks. Born January the 19th, 1946 in Tennessee, among the best-selling music artists of all time, one of the most successful country music performers in history. Also known for cultural influence and philanthropy via her own theme park and foundation. She's only had two UK top 10, four UK top 40, and eight top 75 singles, one a duet with a fellow country music star. A track that probably is her signature tune as well. Dubbed the Queen of Country, the world lost her talent, sparkle and presence this week at the age of 80. Two Hiss to Who, probably a given for this week, and rightly so.

0: iconic. Michael Jackson, Billie Jean, Erewash Sound and A Lazy Sunday. The end of our Summer Kids campaign for 2026, but we've given you an extra day. The line's closed for our competition this week on Tuesday morning at 7.
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0: It's your last chance to win tickets. You're not going to want to miss this one. And if you've been feeling a bit hot and bothered, chance to chill out, quite literally. Get ready to lace up your skates, hit the ice, because here at Erewash Sound, we've teamed up with the National Ice Centre in Nottingham to give you the chance to win a spectacular public skate pass for up to four people. 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Also, skate hire is included in your prize. No excuse not to go and chill out. But you're running out of time for your chance to win a public skate session at the National Ice Centre. 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
1: Coyote Ugly was the film. Leanne Rimes, Can't Fight the Moonlight. Wilson Pickett before that, Land of a Thousand Dancers. Sally Woodcock's been in touch. Morning, Sally. Thank you for getting in touch this morning to play the Sunday Signpost. Your answer is so good, I'm not going to say what it is, but, and I hate giving this noise out because you've been so kind to get in touch, but it isn't. But it's a really good answer based on the clues so far. Located in the south of the borough, it is covered by an NG10 postcode and spans 14 property numbers. Yet where you're saying is, I suppose, in the south of the borough. Not going to argue, not going to be facetious, not at all. But you're not right. Have another go, Sally, please. Thank you very much. Part of an old main road thoroughfare connecting Derby and Nottingham. It has been traditionally named after an arboricultural feature, many of which once grew there. Part of an old main road thoroughfare connecting Derby and Nottingham. It has been traditionally named after an arboricultural feature, swallowed a dictionary this week, many of which once grew there. On the socials, I finally got them there. I'm becoming a right old technophobe in my old age. 0115-930-3450, WhatsApp us, email studio@erawashsound.com or text 88440 and start your message with the word Erawash. More clues in around 20 minutes in this week's Word on Health report. Paul Pennington debunks some of the myths and misconceptions surrounding hospice care.
2: This is the Word on Health report with Paul Pennington.
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2: The stories that matter, the issues that count. Your personal prescription for your very best of health.
4: After someone has been diagnosed with an incurable life-limiting condition, there's not a single linear end-of-life pathway. Palliative care, which can be general or specialist, is increasingly intended to start alongside disease-directed treatment rather than only when treatment stops. The exact services vary between England, Scotland, Wales and Northern Ireland and within each country. Hospices across the UK provide invaluable help and support for patients, yet research shows many of us still think hospices are only for the very final days of life. Joining me to discuss this is Mandy Malcolmson from Strathcairn Hospice.
5: I like to think of modern hospices are really buildings and hubs, and within those buildings and hubs are teams of people skilled in delivering really great palliative care. The alleviation of symptoms that might be affecting anyone with a life-shortening illness and their family, not just the person themselves. And that can be any sort of symptom. So it can be a physical symptom, it can be something like pain, nausea, breathlessness, fatigue. It can be a functional symptom, so potentially a decline in mobility or the ability to eat or drink. Importantly to me in the work that I do, there are emotional and spiritual symptoms, so it's really difficult to manage uncertainty, and people worry about what's going to happen to them, not only for themselves but for their families. So when you think of palliative care as a sort of a wide spectrum, the end of the life is right at the end of that spectrum, but it starts much earlier, and so therefore we need to start much, much earlier so that people can access the support when they need it and not when we decide they need it.
4: Hospice services, which are only possible thanks to the magnificent donations from the public, can be delivered at home, in a care home, as a day patient, as an outpatient, and people can move between these according to their needs. One of the biggest misconceptions is that accepting hospice care means giving up. Why isn't that the case?
5: Understandably, people are really scared of the word hospice. I think they've all had some story connection with the hospice, and you know, for us at Strathcairn, it's a beautiful building and beautiful grounds, but it's at the top of the hill, and a lot of people think, oh, that's where people go to die, or that's where they go when they come out in a box. But I think things have changed over time, particularly over the last decade or so. I like to think of hospice care as walking alongside someone and offering whatever it is to bring a decent quality of life for the time that person has left on the planet. And for many, that can really be quite a big stretch of time, Paul, enough to sort of get things done. So when you're talking about giving up. Actually, I would challenge that, because actually when you're walking alongside someone, you're actually able to say to them, right, what is it that you're still trying to achieve? What is it that you want to get done? What is it that you need to say to people that you maybe haven't thought about before? So it's actually giving people encouragement, reassurance and tools to not give up, but to actually get on with life and deal with this life-shortening condition.
4: The NICE guideline on end-of-life care reviewed the evidence and found that earlier referral to palliative care is associated with fewer emergency hospital admissions, fewer intensive care admissions, and a greater chance of dying in the person's preferred place of care. Yet research suggests many people are referred to hospice care by their clinicians much later than would be ideal. What's your view?
5: For me, that can be really tricky, because sometimes professionals, A, they're not skilled to talk about this practically to people and be honest with people, but also they might have that barrier of, oh, you're not ready for hospice support yet. You're not symptomatic enough for hospice support. So there's the barrier. And I think that's the bit I would like to challenge healthcare professionals to really think about. Okay, if the hospice needs a referral from you, take one step back and think a little bit earlier down the track. Could this person benefit from a little bit of hospice support a little bit earlier so that they can start planning ahead and be in control?
4: My grateful thanks to Mandy Malcolmson from Strathcarron Hospice. 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
1: 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On the way, the long-standing argument about bread items. In the meantime, born 19th January 1946, among the best-selling music artists of all time, one of the most successful country music performers in history, known for a cultural influence and philanthropy. Surprisingly, only two UK top tens, four top 40s, eight top 75s, won a duet with a fellow country music star, a track that's also probably a signature tune as well. The Queen of Country, the world lost her talent, sparkle and presence this week at the age of 80. Who's featuring? Two hits to who at 10:45 this morning.

0: 8.7 in July 1991. Orchestral Manoeuvres in the Dark, Pandora's Box. Michael at the Llandudno Outpost, he's off fishing this morning. Sun shining, but clouds near, just had a load of BAP. Cob. It's a cob, isn't it, around it? Don't start that. Is it a BAP on the North Wales coast? I think it's cob around here, isn't it? Oh, there's so many that we don't want to go down that argument, do we, really? Phil Stocks in touch on the Sunday signpost, but you're wrong. More clues in around 10 minutes. We'll find out who our mystery artist is. On Two Hits to Who, it's a given. Have to let loose next.
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0: The 90s Show is back next Saturday night with Brian Noon from 5. Big song for Let Loose. I remember the lead singer of the band. I don't know why. Completely useless information. Richie Vermeling. Why do I remember that? No idea. Crazy for You from Erewash Sounds as we pay tribute to Dolly Parton.
1: Erewash

Such sad news this week, but what a legacy. Only 2 UK top 10s, 4 UK top 40s, 8 top 75s. That track, Here You Come Again, only made 75. How embarrassing. How embarrassing for us. Such a great tune. Islands in the Stream, 7 from November 83, of course, with the late, great Kenny Rogers. Two hits tribute to Dolly Parton for this week. Debbie Ashley, Phil Stocks, Hit in the Bar. No, 3 sets of clues, 1 borough location. Phil, you're kind of in the right area. Debbie, yes, you're in the right area, but not the spot-on answer I'm looking for this week. Located in

0: Centre takes its name. We're not talking about areas of sand on the coast. More of a double E than an EA. A correct answer will be Tremendous. On the socials, email, text, phone, WhatsApp. We're playing the Sunday Signpost through to 11:15 this morning, and thanks for playing along so far.
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0: After 11 this morning, the sports wrap. Busy old cricket and football to tell you about. Brand new song from Lulu, 11:30, Heritage Now. A local newspaper review at 11:45, and another round of Carly Willette before the news at 12, the news at 11 after the Stereophonics.

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4: From the Sky News Centre at 11, the Prime Minister's confirmed anyone convicted of unlawful killing will not be freed from prison early in England and Wales.
5: Those who have been convicted for indecent assault, those convicted for death by dangerous driving, all of these offenders now will remain in prison, hundreds of them.
4: Andy Burnham's told the BBC those found guilty of historic child sex offences will also be blocked from the early release scheme. The changes mean PC Andrew Harper's killers will remain behind bars, while extra space in jails will be created by deporting foreign prisoners. Two people are still missing after a fishing boat sank off the coast of Plymouth last night. The Coast Guard's confirmed three others were rescued after making the call for help in the English Channel. Nepal's calling for specialist foreign assistance as flood rescue operations resume after a weather-related pause. Around 700 people are confirmed to have died there and in neighbouring Tibet following Wednesday's catastrophic floods. More than 3,000 are still missing. Niraj Kalwani's in the Nepalese capital Kathmandu.

0: desperately searching for his relatives.
1: We have contacted the Chinese embassy, Australian embassy. We are searching in hospitals. We have contacted Isha Foundation, who was the tour operator. But still, no information, no nothing. We're hoping we find some information.
0: A murder investigation's been launched after the body of a woman was discovered in Liverpool. A member of the public found the remains in Stanley Park on Friday. NASA's preparing to launch a new telescope into space, which will help search for planets beyond our solar system. It's known as Roman and will collect huge amounts of data to give scientists new ways to study distant galaxies and stars. And goalkeeper Emi Martinez has officially joined Chelsea from Aston Villa. The deal for the Argentina internationals reportedly worth £7.5 million. That's the latest. I'm Kat Suave.
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4: Some absolutely brilliant answers on the Sunday signpost today. Caroline Gregory, the Elms in Long Eaton. It isn't the Elms, but I can see what you're doing. It's a great answer. Phil Stocks, A6005. Yeah, you've got the right road. Debbie Ashley, no, you're not right with that one either. Thank you for your answer. Keep them coming in. We're playing the Sunday signpost at 11:15.
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1: The Borough cricket season is winding down to its end. The football season gathering momentum. We'll wrap it all up for you. Sports wrap around 10 past 11 this morning. Teddy Swims before that. Back to the 80s now. Erin Washout and A Lazy Sunday with a Steve Miller Band.

0: real name is Jason Colin Dimsdale, but you know him better as Teddy Swims, Mr. Know-It-All. Steve Miller Band before that, and Abracadabra. It's 10 minutes past 11.
1: Erewash Sound Sport.
0: We'll get to the nitty-gritty of the football in just a second. Winding down, I think it's a weekend 20 of the Borough cricket season for Borough sides, and the final one to fall as being cancelled was San Diego Town versus Upbrook and Borough-wash, a mouth-watering end of the season derby in the Derbyshire Premier League, eventually cancelled. Long since beforehand cancelled was Alfreton versus Sawley in Division 1, Ilkeston Rutland versus Cutthorpe, and in South Notts Division B, the match was cancelled at Platt Lane as Long Eaton's game as Keyworth was called off. Elsewhere, a bit of rain doesn't seem to put the football off, but Ilkeston Town will probably wish that it had have been postponed. This is painful. Brace yourself. Bury FC 7, Ilkeston Town 0. Definitely a day to forget. It was all over very early in the second half, to be fair. Robinson on 19, Evans with a 22nd minute penalty, Graham on 25, then 54, Carr on 38 with a penalty on 89, prior to that Touré on 64 for the former Football League side, and getting themselves built back up again. No match for Long Eaton United. They're in bank holiday action. We'll talk about that in a bit. Central Midlands Premier South, the 50-yard derby, often referred to as Elkhart Parkio. Graham Street Prims 1, Borough-wash Victoria 1, Bury for the hosts, quote-unquote. Ironmonger on 75 for the Vicks with the equaliser. They had a goal disallowed earlier on, had a penalty save. United Counties League Cup preliminary round action for Desborough Town, a team that Long Eaton United will play in the cup, in a cup action next week. Desborough Town 4, San Diego Town 1, Ansell on 45 plus 3, 90 plus 1, Mortgage for the Saints on 40, Reed on 47, Hagen on 49. Premier League, Liverpool 2, Nottingham Forest 2, Ndoye on 24, Isak on 60, Gibbs White with the penalty converted on 70, Munoz on 82. In the Championship, Derby County 0, Swansea City 3, Opoku in the second, Eom in the 44th, Ronald making sure 90 plus 1, 12:30 kickoff. And 3 points to celebrate for Notts County fans. Notts County 2, Burton Albion 1. Delap for the Brewers on 22, Smith on 78, and converting an 84th minute penalty.
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0: ironically, given some clues of the Sunday signpost, Era Washdown plays All Saints and Pure Shores. It's rather contrived, I must admit. But Phil Snox, 12 houses at Stanton was what you said as well. No, you didn't say that, I beg your pardon. Borrowash, Old Turnpike, Orchard Street. Yes, I can see why you're saying that as well. Caroline Gregory, The Elms. Yep, I can also see why you're saying that. Debbie Ashley, is it Briargate? It isn't, no. And it was Sally Woodcock that said 12 houses at Stanton from our first set of clues on the Sunday signpost this week. And I can see why. Located in the south of the borough, it's covered by an NG10 postcode and spans 14 property numbers, 42 to 68 to be precise. NG10 1LJ. Part of an old main road thoroughfare connecting Derby and Nottingham, traditionally named after an arboricultural feature, many of which run screw there. The site of two former discount stores, Wilco and Poundland. Buses stop by two islands in an area also known as the Green, but that isn't the answer this week. A nearby shopping centre takes its name. We're not talking about areas of sand on the coast. More of a double E than an EA. The correct answer would be Tremendous. Thank you so much for playing along. I've got you all stumped this week. Bit of a curved ball. So, on the coast is a beach, B-E-A-C-H, but if it's more of a double E than an E-A, that's B-E-E-C-H. We're looking for the beaches, many of which grew there tree-wise in Long Eaton. 42 to 68, Marketplace, NG10, 1LJ, little asterisk on the end, subject to my research.
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0: Thank you so much for playing along this week. Sorry I stumped so many of you and had to give you a bit of a rather than a ding. Maybe we'll do more of that next week. More dinging next week from 10 past 10 on a lazy Sunday.

0: Robotico. Michael from the Land Under Our Posts has sent me a picture out at sea. Yeah, prestatin, gone fishing this morning, had a filled sausage and bacon bap. It's not what we call them around here, and we're not getting into that. There's one young person I can see on the photograph you've sent, and I wonder whether they're a bit green round the gills, around the left-hand side of the photograph there, sitting down, low in the boat in the middle, which is the right place to be if it's a bit rocky, but they're listening on the board. This fishing ship makes it sound a massive thing. It isn't. It's a lovely little vessel thing. They're busy fishing. They've got all the bits and bobs fishing off the North Wales coast at Prestatyn this morning, listening to Era Washout. Thank you for having us on. Good morning to all the team at David William Sampson Ceramics. They're at Long Eaton Art Room, Lime Grove, another member of the ever-building Era Washout 100 Club Business Directory. And for the equivalent of less than £2 a week, you could take advantage of all the many benefits, including mentions every now and again on the air for your business too. Sign up and be online in a very short space of time on the website, erawashout.com. Lulu has a great song being played nationally. I've got Robbie Williams to play after Pepsi and Shirley next.
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Robbie Williams. It's She's the One. The video for which seems to show Robbie Williams ice skating very professionally, and it's very well done. Talking of which, you have a chance to win a spectacular public skate pass for up to four people in our final Summer Kids competition for 2026. T's and C's apply. 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All the details on our website, aerowashdown.com. Pepsi and Shirley before that. Heartache, who I always thought were Wham backing band. Turns out it was Shirley along with DC Lee. Have you seen that Wham documentary? They had a Wham night on BBC Two last night. But yeah, apparently DC Lee and Shirley were the original backing band for Wham, and then DC Lee left to join the Style Council. The things you learn of a Sunday morning on a radio. It's a Ian Perry through to one. Thanks for having us on today. Lulu is back with a feel-good new single inspired by a rediscovered love of life music and dancing. This was released on the 7th of August. It's the first track from a forthcoming album, Let the Girl Sing Out, which is her first studio album in more than a decade. It comes out in mid-January of next year. The upbeat dance pop single draws inspiration from her enjoyment of dancing in Ibiza's lively nightclubs, capturing a sense of freedom, celebration and renewed energy. Heritage Now for this week. Brand new from Lulu. This is called I'm in Love Again, playing nationally.

Thanks to Jeff Martin for bunging that my way, the brand new song from Lulu, getting national airplay at the moment. Brand new from her, it's called I'm In Love Again, every Sunday around 11:30. Something brand new from an artist you should know very well indeed, and who can forget Lulu. Now, you're listening to me talking now, but have you ever dreamed of sitting behind this microphone and doing the thing yourself? Yeah, it starts on Monday, the 21st of September. It's our presenter training course. It's back again, 5 fun sessions to prepare for creating your own radio show demo. 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In both the classroom and the studio, you learn about branding and jingles, interviews, all the legal stuff that goes off behind the scenes and is very important too. 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You can sit alongside people that have paid a lot more than you have. £50 face value tickets for £30. It's coming up later this month, or September, I should say. All the details on our website. Can you hear-

0: you've been to Seattle Voyage in London, the whole house singing that song. It's brilliant. ABBA Voyage in London at the moment, still ongoing. And some of the backing singers that have worked at ABBA Voyage at the West End sing the music of ABBA. Two tickets worth £50 for £30. It's at the 400 Hall Theatre in Repton coming up on Sunday, 27th of September. 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Getting busy in Ilkeston Town Centre today. The Mayor of Erawash, Councillor Greg Maskelyk, is the first on stage in the marketplace today for the Glowfest 2026, the Roadkill Blues Band. So if you're going around Ilkeston today, it might just be a little busier than it usually is. Headlines from Borough newspapers after Stevie Wonder playing next this lazy Sunday morning.
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0: when we were young and stupid, as opposed to being old and stupid. Hospital radio days. Used to love a gap in a song where you could chuck a jingle in. We hold ourselves back and behave ourselves. Thank you to Mark Flinders, tagging in Heather Flinders in our Sunday signpost for this week. Clues on our social media. If you haven't heard the answer this week, we haven't posted it up, so you can play along on our socials. We are at Erawash. Ali Price messaged earlier, just picked it up. Sorry about that. Is it Lime Grove? It isn't. But if you haven't heard the answer, as I say, you can have a go at that. Thank you for playing along. Our Sunday signpost was answered earlier on. We do it every Sunday, 10:10 to 11:15. Headlines from borough newspapers now. Ilkeston Life reports new homes have been approved for Sandy Acre, with an ancient hedgerow being preserved. Several neighbours objected to the development behind Park Drive, but the project officially approved by borough council planners. The developer's agent emphasised the commitment to maintaining the hedgerow as he outlined the plans for 13 much-needed homes on a sustainable brownfield site within an urban area. Developers also pledged to provide just under £4,000 to help improve local green spaces. The Derbyshire Times says increased demand has led to Ilkeston Hospital UTC only accepting walk-ins via appointment from 5 p.m. Onto 8 a.m. to 8 p.m. opening hours. Local NHS reps have said the changes are temporary to cope with increased demand and to stop services being overwhelmed by unexpected walk-ins. The UTC was closed for 3 weeks till late June in 24, limited to appointment only on reduced operating hours for 7 months till March last year due to staff shortages and sickness. The Derby Telegraph marks a moment of poignant tribute for a young man 10 years after his death. Will Garvey took his own life in his second year at uni in 2016, just 20. His family has since been working to help others struggling with their mental health, having set up the Will Garvey Trust. His parents, Joanne and Kevin, had noticed him becoming slightly withdrawn, but were completely unaware of him being gripped by anxiety and depression. Annual memorial concerts have been held in West Hallam since, called Will Fest. The next one, the 5th of September, at Oakfield Farm in Stanley Common. And the paper also profiles the fight to bring the landmark empty former Beacon Ritz Bingo Hall in Ilkeston back to life. The long-term aim of the new Ritz Collective is to bring it back into community use. The Borough Council has officially recognised the site as an asset of community value. It's been closed since 2018, put up for sale twice last year, various plans failing to materialise, and whilst the ACV doesn't transfer ownership, in the event of a sale it gives eligible community organisations time to prepare a bid to purchase it. Headlines from Borough Newspapers for this week.
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Tablets and mobiles on the free to download app. And on your smart speaker too. Just ask it to play Erewash down, playing in Leslie Gore. And it's my party. On the 30th of September 2024, Tension 2 was released, a new collection of songs on October the 18th, ahead of a sellout tour which started in Australia in the February, arriving in the UK in May. The lead single was Lights, Camera, Action, capturing a carefree spirit of the nightclub, continuing the euphoric electronic sound of the previous album, Tension. Time now for another round of Kylie Willette's This Lazy Sunday.

0: failed to win their opening two league games and were knocked out of Europe this week. That's the latest. I'm Nick Qureshi.
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3: 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Disco Bambino, Nile Rodgers and Sophie Ellis-Bextor underway this hour.
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0: Shania Twain, That Don't Impress Me Much from Era Washdown. 12:10. Her voice has changed. She's gone quite public about it, sadly, picking up Lyme's disease a while back. And it has affected her voice. Still as brilliant as ever, though. Just tonally slightly different. Disco Bambino, Nile Rodgers, Sophie Ellis Bextor. It's new from them, called Dancing Without You. Time now for the Ilkeston Scalar Cinema listings. You do have a chance to sort of make a run for it. Although, go safely. Paw Patrol, the Dino movie. 1:28. With the trailers and stuff, you're probably okay. It's underway at noon today. The Paw Patrol lands on a mysterious dinosaur-inhabited island after a storm, where they meet Rex, a stranded pup. When Humdinger's reckless mining triggers a volcano, the team faces their biggest rescue mission yet, to save the island. Don't dash today, though. You don't need to. It's daily at 12 noon at the Ilkeston Scalar, up until and including Thursday of this week. Spider-Man Brand New Day at 12A, 2:20, daily at 2:30. 4 years since the events of No Way Home, Peter, now an adult living entirely alone, having voluntarily erased himself from the lives and memories of those he loves. Crime-fighting in a New York that no longer knows his name, he has devoted himself entirely to protecting his city. But as the demands on him intensify, the pressure sparks a surprising physical evolution that threatens his existence, even as a strange new pattern of crimes gives rise to one of the most powerful threats he has ever faced. Daily at 2:30, Spider-Man, Brand New Day, 2:20, and The Dog Stars is a 15, 1:58, daily at 5:45. After the world's population has been ravaged by a pandemic, a man lives a lonesome existence in a Colorado airplane hangar with his dog and a dour gunman he has befriended. And when a mysterious transmission comes through on the radio while he's flying his old Cessna, it sparks a hunt for the provenance of the sound. The Dog Stars of 15, 1:58, sounds fascinating. Daily at 5:45, and of course you can find the listings on the What's On section, aerowashdown.com.

Bonnie Tyler, It's a Heartache from Arrow Washout. 12:15, Gadda's some one today. Paul Gadsby's Sunday Lunch, Mark Bennett with the Retro Show today from 3. 5 o'clock, it's back to the 70s. He's had some cracking specials over the last couple of weeks. Have you heard them? A couple of weeks ago, Francis Rossi from Status Quo. Last week, Tony Lee. She's so brilliant. She sounds so much like Karen Carpenter at the Carpenter's Songbook, coming to Nottingham next month, her tour underway. Jeff, back to the 70s. Lots of nostalgia on his socials as well. Just search around back to the 70s. Join in the conversation. Join him tonight from 5. Gardener Steve's got the leaf charts and he's probably off doing some gardening stuff. Richard Dawson sits in the slot tonight. Nick on the Late Show. Late night wind down 11 p.m. through to 1 a.m. Through the night with the Night Owls. Paul Stacey, another week of the Era Washdown Breakfast Show with your local Specsavers store. A brand new record of the week. Brand new retro chart from this week, but not from this year after 9. All the traffic and travel you need, new sport and weather. Back to Sunday afternoon. Time now for an Oh Yeah track. A track that makes you think, oh yeah, I haven't heard for ages. Released on the 1st of February 1980. It's a single from the second album, Reality Effect, from The Tourists, a.k.a. David A. Stewart and Annie Lennox, which predated the Eurythmics. As The Tourists, they enjoyed 4 top 40 hits from 79 to 80, one of the most successful being a cover of I Only Want to Be With You, the other being this follow-up track, which peaked number 8. It's one of the band's few love songs, especially unlikely with its cheerful tone, which one critic suggested had been clearly drawn from early Beatles material. It's The Tourists and Oh Yeah, so good to be back home again.

0: Haven't heard that for absolutely ages. 8 from February 1980, predating the Eurythmics. Annie Lennox, David A. Stewart, The Tourists. So good to be back home again. The Retro Show this afternoon. Mark Bennett from 3. Alternative 80s with Mr. B. Tomorrow night from 7. And he's here with The Rock Show Tuesday night from 7. All the details on the website, aerowashdown.com. Paul Gansby, Sunday lunch after 1 o'clock today. I've got Mark Ronson and Amy Winehouse. Train to play, and we're in the lounge. Get the kettle on, be prepared to take it easy, put your feet up with a cuppa for a couple of minutes. It's Olivia Newton-John at 12:30.
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0: 24-hour, genuinely local radio for the Erewash Borough, on FM and online, including on your smart speaker, Erewash Sound, on a lazy Sunday, playing you Train and Drops of Jupiter. Mark Ronson, Amy Winehouse, Valerie, hello, this is Ian, through till one, wrapping up a lazy Sunday for this week. Another winner playing the Giving Lottery, supporting Erewash Sound, details on the way, and we'll also flick through what's happening on the Good Gig Guide over the bank holiday weekend. In the meantime, here's a track recorded for the 1980 musical fantasy Xanadu, in which Olivia Newton-John starred alongside Gene Kelly. Written and produced by frequent collaborator John Farrar and released as the soundtrack's lead single, it topped the US Billboard chart for 4 weeks from August of 1980, displaced by the equally laid-back Sailing, the beautiful track by Christopher Cross. Number four in a native Australia, it also made the top 40 here, tailored to fit the storyline of the film, the song crafted through a mix of structural planning, unexpected guitar mechanics and intuitive songwriting, inviting you to put your feet up for a couple of minutes and take it easy. We settle ourselves into the lounge with Olivia Newton-John. This is Magic.
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dreamy. Love it. Olivia Newton-John from the soundtrack of the 1980 escapist film Xanadu, which I think was Gene Kelly's last film as well. Magic in the Lounge this week. Great soundtrack as well, if you haven't caught it. Really good stuff with great stuff of ELO in there as well. 23 minutes to one. Gadders with Sunday Lunch after one today. Thanks for having us on today. Hope your weekend's going okay, whether you're working or not. If you are working, drop us a line. We'll give you a mensch. Adam Thompson joins Jeff for breakfast tomorrow morning from 8. Borough MP on the radio. We've teamed up with the Giving Lottery to give you the chance to win up to £25,000 by playing for little as a pound a week in their weekly draw. Prizes start at £25 for three matched numbers, £250 for four, £2,000 for five, match all six. £25,000 is yours, and someone has done that nationally on the Giving Lottery this week. They've won the biggie. Can be done. The winning numbers for Saturday, 29th of August, 1, 6, 0, 7, 4 and 5. 1, 6, 0, 7, 4 and 5. Done it again. Another winner playing the Giving Lottery, supporting Erewash Sounder, Mr. D, otherwise anonymous from Nottingham. Congratulations and thank you. The next draw, 8 p.m. next Saturday, the 5th of September, I know. September next weekend. If you're in the draw, fuck September this week. If you're in the draw, good luck. When you play the Giving Lottery, you help to support good causes in your community, including your local radio station. 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

0: doesn't even get to 2 minutes, that, you know. Short but very effective. Tom Jones is not unusual from Era Washout. So we'll look at the good gig guide for this weekend, Bank Holiday weekend. Lots of things to see and do in local venues. Details on that after Prince next.
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All very retro, seemed very futuristic when it was out back in the day. Prince and 1999 from Erewash Sound. Love music, love Erewash. At the Spanish Bar on South Street in Ilkeston, from 3 o'clock today, one of the country's top tributes to the late Marvin Lee Aday, otherwise known as Meatloaf. Free entry for that. The Scars playing the best covers of Two Tone and Scar from 7.30. 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And Blurred Mondays are at the Latch Lifter in South Street, Ilkeston. 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

0: appropriately placed Earth, Wind and Fire and September just around the corner. Bank Holiday Monday course. Things happening in the borough. I didn't mention this. The Boathouse, Shardlow Marina. Luke Wall, an energetic guitar vocalist, with all the hits from 5:30 today. Free entry. The Boathouse tomorrow at the annual Fun Dog Show from 1. Waggiest Tail, Best Trick, Most Handsome Boy, Prettiest Girl and much more. 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Free entry for that. The Great Northern, Derby Road in Langley Mill, has the welcome return of local artist Luke BP from 4 o'clock. 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Over at the Spanish Bar, South Street in Ilkeston, Bank Holiday Monday, it's the Frandells, classic covers from 4. And the Backroom Band are at the New Inn, Newthorpe Common, a very talented four-piece covers band. 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The listings for the Good Gear Guide can be found on our website at erawashdown.com, and you could get your business listed too in the next round with Gordon in the coming weeks. It's good.gig at erawashdown.com. Drop him a line. 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We'd also find Ilkeston's Creative Hive with lots of events in and around the surrounding areas. They have an event coming up at on the Trowell Parish Hall, 6th of September as well. 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Free parking. It's disability friendly as well. They are members of the Erawash Sound 100 Club Business Directory, getting mentions for their business too. 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

0: Miles Smith, Stargazing. Lisa Loeb, Nine Stories. Stay, I Missed You, including the misheard lyric, Give Away a Kipper. Once heard, cannot be unheard. We're done for another Lazy Sunday. Thanks for your company. Thanks for playing along with the rather tough Sunday signpost for this week. The answer is still not online, so if you missed it and fancy having a go at it, see our socials. We are at Aero Washdown. Paul Gadsby on the way, Sunday lunch from 1. David Bowie to play, Dinah Ross and the Supremes, Catatonia. Something not for Bank Holiday Monday, because hopefully most of us are off. And Stella Lefty to play. Whatever you're doing, enjoy the rest of your Bank Holiday weekend. Take Aero Washdown with you wherever you go. Have a good one, and the news of 1 is next.
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6: From the Sky News Centre at 1, some breaking news. A passenger ferry carrying 270 people has capsized off northern Cyprus. The boat was heading to the Turkish port of Tasuku, according to local media. Most of those on board have been located, but around 100 are reported to be unaccounted for. Criminals serving sentences for all types of unlawful killing won't be eligible for the early release scheme in England and Wales. Revisions announced by the Prime Minister mean that two men convicted of the manslaughter of PC Andrew Harper will stay in prison. One Governor, Robin Tangi, says the system's under pressure.
7: It's busy. Things are challenging at the minute. Obviously, we've had capacity pressures for a number of years. That pressure builds up over time, and our kind of resilience obviously is affected over time. We have had to adapt over the last few years of capacity issues.
6: A German national has been arrested after a 31-year-old British woman was stabbed to death at a train station in Germany. Officers were called to Rosenheim in Bavaria in the early hours of this morning. Iceland has voted against a government proposal to resume talks to join the European Union. The country was divided over issues including security and its fishing industry. NASA's newest telescope has launched successfully from Cape Canaveral in Florida.
8: 3, 2, 1, ignition and liftoff. Go Falcon Heavy and go Roman Space Telescope.
9: And liftoff of NASA's Roman Space Telescope on a mission to revolutionize our understanding of the universe. Falcon Heavy has cleared the tower and is on its way to space.
6: The giant lens will probe some of the biggest cosmic enigmas in the universe. They include dark energy and dark matter. The project, costing around £3 billion, will also search for planets beyond the solar system and test gravity at vast scales. To football, and it is goalless at half-time between Rangers and Aberdeen at Pittodrie. The Glasgow club are hoping to win their first Scottish Premiership game under boss Derek McInnes. That's the latest. I'm Nick Qureshi.
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Classic stuff from Diana Ross and the Supremes, and You Can't Hurry Love. In a few moments, saying Catatonia. But a very good afternoon to you if you just joined us, and a very good afternoon to the team at Erewash Partnership Limited on Warncliffe Road in Ilkeston. 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

0: The country pop for you on this Sunday lunchtime was done by Stella Lefty and Boston. In a few moments then, Queen, Another One Bites the Dust, Anywhere, Rita Ora and Cat's Eye singing Animal as we continue.
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0: That sounds good, doesn't it? A Cat's Eye with Animal, Rita Ora, Anywhere, and also Queen was in there as well with another one, Bites the Dust, on Erewash Sound.
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0: Now, let me just remind you about this. Your last chance to win tickets via our Summer Kids competition, and you're not going to want to miss this one. Get ready to lace up your skates and hit the ice, because here at Erewash Sound, we've teamed up with the National Ice Centre in Nottingham to give you the chance to win a spectacular public skate pass for up to four people. Whether you fancy a casual glide or a fun day out with the little ones in the dedicated top zone, the National Ice Centre has something for everyone. Also, skate hire is included in your prize, so there's no excuse not to go and chill out. For a chance to win a public skate session at National Ice Centre, imply head to Erewash Sound website and enter online before 7 o'clock in the morning on Tuesday, the 1st of September. That's this Tuesday coming. Terms and conditions can also be found alongside the entry form at erewashsound.com. There's no question to answer and no clues to solve as well. Just enter your details and you're in the draw. And good luck to you.
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good to have your company just joined us, whether you be at home or at work or in the car. This is Harry Wash Sound with me, Gallus, taking you through until 3 o'clock before my old mate Mark Bennett comes along with those brilliant retro years. That's the Human League and Mirror Man. So time now then for This Day in Musical History. And I'm taking you back to the 30th of August 1975, when Rod Stewart had his fifth UK number one album, when Atlantic Crossing started a 5-week run at the top of the UK charts. And this is taken from it. It's his cover version of the Isley Brothers' This Old Heart of Mine.

0: So this day in musical history, 30th of August 1975, Rod Stewart, number one on the UK album chart with Atlantic Crossing, which also included Drift Away, I Don't Want to Talk About It, This Old Heart of Mine, the one you just heard, and The Brilliant Sailing as well. On this day in musical history, we'll return round about the same time next week.
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Scouting for Girls and Heartbeat, before that Genesis and Jesus He Knows Me, and a Motown classic from Martha Reeves and the Vandellas with Jimmy Mac. 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

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Now this will take us up to the latest news stories at 2 o'clock. 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
5: From the Sky News Centre at 2. Authorities say six people have died after a ferry carrying around 270 passengers and crew capsized off northern Cyprus. The boat was heading to the Turkish point of Tasuju when it overturned. The Prime Minister has confirmed two of the killers of PC Andrew Harper will stay in prison. Andy Burnham says anyone convicted of unlawful killing, including manslaughter, will be excluded from the government's early release scheme. For PC Harper's mum, Debbie Adlam, these prisoners shouldn't have been up for early release in the first place.
6: It doesn't feel like something to celebrate. It's taken us back to where we began. It's really difficult to know how to feel. It's not something that we can go out and be joyful about. I am very grateful that, you know, the outcome is as it is. But obviously that comes with a lot of mixed emotions about the whole system that we've been through.
5: A British woman's died after being stabbed at a train station south of Munich. A 27-year-old German man's been arrested. Thousands of people, including 48 British nationals, are still missing after flash floods on the border between Nepal and Tibet. More than 700 are now known to have died. Further alerts for heavy rainfall have been issued. Kieran Jung Tapper, Oxfam's regional security advisor, says they're in a desperate situation.
7: Their complete livelihoods are completely lost. They are without food, they are without shelter, they are without any power or any sort of supplies. So I think there's a massive need of thousands of people that lived on that river corridor.
5: Voters in Iceland have narrowly rejected an attempt to restart discussions to rejoin the EU. The referendum result puts the long-debated issue to rest, more than a decade after a Eurosceptic government ended talks. To sport now, where Rangers have won their first Scottish Premiership game under boss Derek McInnes. Lawrence Shankland's penalty secured them a 1-0 victory at Aberdeen. And this afternoon's Premier League action's just getting underway, with Chelsea giving debut to new goalkeeper Emi Martinez in their clash with Brighton. Leeds play Brentford and Fulham are at Sunderland. That's the latest. I'm Imani Rana.
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9: 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So musically, be playing Belinda Carlisle in a few moments, Post Malone and Morgan Wallen, but we'll start off with Big Mountain and Baby, I Love Your Way.
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Post Malone, Morgan Wallen, and I had some help in a few moments. We got Belinda Carlisle. But let me just say a very good afternoon to the team at Books on the Bridge on Derby Road in Long Eaton. And the reason why we're mentioning them on this Sunday lunchtime, that's the reason why, because they're a member of the Erewash Sound Big 100 Club Business Directory that is growing weekly and monthly, as I keep telling you on Sundays. 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

0: Fab Four, All My Loving, Belinda Carlisle before that, and I Get Weak. Now, you're listening to me on the radio, talking to you and playing a few tunes. Now, have you ever dreamt of sitting behind the microphone yourself? If the answer to that is yes, then starting on Monday, the 21st of September, our presenter training course is back. 5 fun sessions to prepare for creating your own radio show demo. 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

Bruce Springsteen sounding brilliant with Hungry Heart. First song I ever played on hospital radio back in Nottingham at Nottingham Hospital Radio in the latter part of the 1980s. Lady Gaga and Bruno Mars before that, Die With A Smile, and I Want It That Way, according to the Backstreet Boys. Now, let me just tell you about this Erewash Walking Group. A walking group is really stretch those legs if you fancy doing that. Well, these walks will be 3 miles plus on average and will start at Ilkeston Library and you'll finish at Erewash Museum, very close to the library, where you can stop for a tea and chat. Please wear appropriate clothing, though, for the walk. Distance of the walk, 4 miles, couple of hours, every Thursday at 10 o'clock in the morning, absolutely free of charge. So that's a walking group if you want to stretch those legs, around about 3 miles plus on average, starting at Ilkeston Library, finishing at the Erewash Museum, every Thursday starting at 10 o'clock in the morning. And tell them that Erewash Sound sent you.

Sounding brilliant together, don't you agree? Ella Henderson and Tom Grennan, and Let's Go Home Together. And before that, The Boss, yeah, Bruce Springsteen and Hungry Heart here on Erewash Sound with me, Gadders, through until 3 o'clock. Time now then for our summer sizzler, and taking you back to the 1960s with the Beach Boys, Need I Say Any More? 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

Crowded House and Weather with you, Kylie Minogue, Better the Devil You Know, and the Detroit Spinners with their cover version of the Four Seasons Working My Way Back to You here on Erewash Sound. Now we'll play you this one. This is Take That and Sweet July on a bank holiday August weekend.

Released on the 3rd of July this year. That's Take That with Sweet July. Well, that's about it. Thank you very much indeed for the pleasure of your company on this bank holiday weekend. Hope you're enjoying yourself, whatever you may be up to. Have a good one, won't you? And continue listening to Erewash Sound. We've got some great programmes lined up for you over the weekend. Mark Bennett is on standby, my old mate, to take you through the next couple of hours between 3 and 5 with those retro years. And then back to the 70s between 5 and 7 with Jeff Martin. Latest news stories on the way at 3 o'clock. I'll leave you with Jacko and Smooth Criminal. Take care.

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4: From the Sky News Centre at 3. At least 7 people have died after a ferry carrying around 270 passengers and crew capsized off the coast of northern Cyprus. Most of those on board have been rescued, but efforts are underway to locate 23 people who are still missing. The catamaran was heading to Turkey. Oceanography lecturer Dr. Simon Boxall says attention will soon turn to what's happened.
5: Did it strike something and take one of the hulls out? This is the sort of vessel that wouldn't come out if it was very rough, but those seas aren't bad. It's a bit choppy, but there's nothing there that would upset a vessel of that size.
4: The mum of PC Andrew Harper says the government's decision to exclude her son's killers from the prison early release scheme feels like going back to square one. Anyone convicted of unlawful killing in England and Wales, including manslaughter, will stay behind bars. Detectives believe a body of a woman in her 70s found in a Liverpool park could have been there for weeks. A murder investigation started after the remains were discovered in a walled garden in Stanley Park on Friday afternoon. The victim hasn't yet been identified. To sport now, where Rangers have their first Scottish Premiership win of the season. They beat Aberdeen 1-0. Chelsea are looking to make it 2 victories from 2 in the Premier League. They're hosting Brighton and Cat Suave's watching at Stamford Bridge.
6: It's Chelsea 3, Brighton 1. A thoroughly entertaining half of football saw the hosts go 2-0 ahead within 15 minutes thanks to goals from Lavia and Neto before João Pedro's fine finish added a third. But Yao Kouye managed to give the visitors something to smile about on his full debut with a fantastic goal coming off a Martinez deflection. It's Chelsea 3, Brighton 1.
4: Brentford are 1-0 up at Leeds and Sunderland against Fulham is goalless. Rain's delayed England's cricketers push for victory on day 4 of the second test. Pakistan were chasing a total of 389 runs to win. And NASA's newest telescopes launched successfully from Cape Canaveral in Florida. It's on a quest to find planets around other stars and explore the hidden universe. That's the latest. I'm Imani Rana.
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7: We remain partly cloudy, risk of showers and highs of 20 odds Celsius. That's around 70 Fahrenheit. Cloudy overnight with rain expected and lows of 13 Celsius. That's around 55 Fahrenheit. Looking at the week ahead, average daytime temperatures of 20 Celsius or 68 Fahrenheit, but there is rain expected as well. And sunset today is at precisely 8 o'clock. Now, a useless fact of the week for you. The days are shortening by exactly 15 minutes per week. That's part. Thank you ever so to the news team for the outburst of news. And thank you as always to Mr. Paul Gasby for today's Sunday lunch, which will be served again next Sunday from 1. I'm sure he'll have done all the pots by then.
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0: This is Erewash Sound.

It's 3 o'clock right now then for this year's Sunday, 30th August 2026. Bank holiday weekend in full swing at the moment. Welcome along to this week's edition of your Sunday Institution on This Ear Wireless. It's a retro show on Errol Sound. Mr. B here presiding over proceedings through until 5. And it's welcome back right now to just the year of 1972 and this very day where the UK hit parade was concerned, from which we have to play for you soon David Bowie.

0: Pterodactyl and the Dinosaurs there on Momentarily. But at this time, the song that on this day in 1972 was at the number 3 position in the UK Hit Parade. A very good afternoon to you.
1: This is 157th Street, 145th will be next. Stand for the closing doors.

0: amazing love Erewash. We are Erewash Sound Retro Show, first hour underway right now with Mr. B. And look at this very day in 1972 where the UK hit parade was concerned. At 43, just there, David Bowie and Starman. First single I bought with my own pennies, that was showing me age. Before that at 10, Terry Dactyl and the Dinosaurs, Seaside Shuffle. We start off with Alice Cooper. Upset everybody in the education world with Schools Out. That was at number 3. Alice Cooper more recently seen out and about shopping in the Scarborough area of the Erewash Valley, all by himself, before the Hollywood Vampires played at the Open Air Theatre, incidentally. 1972 itself, meanwhile, was a leap year. It began on a Saturday, MCMLXXII in Roman numerals. On February 17th, Volkswagen Beetle sales were reported to have exceeded those of the Ford Model T. Well, was over 15 million of them built anyway. Still on the roads in March, Ford announced their new Granada model to be available as a saloon coupe or a state car. To be built at the Dagenham Essex plants in the that area of the Erewash Valley, as well as Cologne in the West Germany area of the Erewash Valley. It was designed to compete with the likes of the Rover P6 and Vauxhall Victor, and would initially be sold as a Ford Consul as well. 9th of May, Derby County won the Football League First Division title for the first time in their history. Little pause after that one. And also in May, on the 24th, final stretch of the M6 open between junctions 6 and 7. Spaghetti Junction, still getting lost around there to this day, everybody is. It's north of Birmingham, that is. And in May as well, all kicking off it was, 26th of May notably, the state-owned travel firm Thomas Cook & Son was privatised. It had been part of the British Transport Commission. And Thomas Cook was born, I believe, in Melbourne, just outside the Derby area of the Erewash Valley.
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0: And come September, hypermarkets will make their debut in the UK some 20 years after doing so in France, when the French retail giant Carrefour, they opened the hypermarkets in the Caerphilly, South Wales area of the Erewash Valley. In October, Access credit cards were introduced with a big red A on them, you might recall. They would become MasterCard in 1996, and locally during the course of the year, hailstones the size of marbles caused widespread damage in Long Eaton. On the telly box for the first time, the Brothers, News Round, Are You Being Served, Mastermind, War and Peace, Colditz, the film programme, Record Breakers, and Pebble Mill at One. Meanwhile, back to the UK hit parade then. On this day in 1972, and a new entry at number 2 was this.

0: That's like there, Mama, we're all crazy now with the usual misspelt title. Another swipe, I think, at all those education, what with Alice Cooper and School Out as well, who's in the charts too. But Slade there, a new entry at number two. Alice Cooper was one place below, number three, as we were discussing a little earlier. Hello, good afternoon to Michael, presiding over proceedings at this time in the Alex Public House in the Derby area of the Erosh Valley, where all the usual suspects are present, the upper management as well, of course, and a host of random patrons who are along just for the ride.
1: Other public houses are available.
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0: Mark Jones and everybody in the Castleless Donington area of the Erosh Valley, including and never ever forgetting Excitable Hound, all suitably tuned in at this particular time. Alistair Cowan, he's in Bonnybridge, the UFO capital of the world, in the Scotland area of the Erosh Valley, and Ian M, he's in the Black Country area of the Erosh Valley at this time. All right.
3: And now, this hour's Play One, Get One Free, where we play a tune by a given artist, the second of which appears from your speakers completely free of charge.
0: Apart from the fact that because it's a wireless and for no other reason whatsoever, there are terms and conditions insofar as we won't pay the lecky bill, or for data usage if you're using the Natty Erosh Sound app on your phone or your tablet or even smart speakers, say to those ever so nicely, play Erosh Sound, on comes the wireless. On the subject of conventional wirelesses, of the sort we had in the olden days, just put batteries in and switch them on, but suitably tuned to 103.5 or 96.8 on the FM dial, and then, with the tuning knob superglued, other adhesives are available in situ. Please ask a grown-up for help if in doubt of any of this. We can't really fund any bits and bats for those either. And other than that, it's pretty much free of charge. And for this hour, it's a bit of a then and now feature with the Go-Go's, from whom drummer Gina Shock is 69 tomorrow.

0: Well, we're going free for this hour of the Retro Show with the Go-Go's, from Who drummer Gina Shock is 69 tomorrow. The other two members, incidentally, are Jane Wheedlin and Belinda Carlisle. They get together when Belinda Carlisle isn't touring, and they go out in their native United States. Recent-ish one there, then, from them, Club Zero, and before that, from Back in the Day, Our Lips Are Sealed, also done by Funboy 3, wasn't it, that? Keep right here, there's no travel restrictions here on the Retro Show, and if you've lost your sandwich toaster in particular, we're going to go off virtually to the Netherlands momentarily to hear a song all about a lost sandwich toaster.
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This hour's virtual wise holiday was just virtually a visit to the Netherlands there to hear from Huub Hanhop and Navarre's Mean Toasty Apparat. Where is the sandwich toaster? Looked in the toilet and the cupboards and everywhere, couldn't find it. It's a song with a bit of a difference, isn't it, that one?

Just Blur there, and Part Life. If you take a look at the video for that on any popular video sharing website, the bronze Granada coupe that's in that with its tan vinyl roof is still going. There we are then. Used to be around Nottingham, it's down in Kent way now. Now, the week just gone was very sad news of the passing of Dolly Parton. A very sort of notable star with an illustrious career. Now, in 2022 or thereabouts, she tried to withdraw her nomination for the Rock and Roll Hall of Fame because she didn't think she deserved it over actual rock musicians. Anyway, all relented, and after her induction, she went on to record her only rock album, Rockstar, from which this is taken.

0: That's from our late and great Dolly Parton there, and World on Fire, taken from her final album, as it turns out now, and her only rock album, Rockstar.
1: You can't touch this. You can't touch this.

That's a Rammstein moment there. Last one we had was in May, incidentally, in case you're keeping notes. That was Radio, all about listening to the wireless in what was the former East Germany, really. Sort of tapes being smuggled through Checkpoint Charlie and things like that, but wirelesses were pre-tuned. Right then, it's almost time for the news. In the next hour, we're going to be looking at 1986. Four songs from that particular year. Squeeze, play one, get one free, because Glenn Tilbrook, he's 69 tomorrow. And we'll have a right tune to make you want to throw everything against the wall. Off to the news to go now, though, with the Big O, Roy Orbison, and You Got It.

0: A major rescue operation is underway after a ferry carrying around 270 passengers and crew capsized off northern Cyprus. Seven people have died and more than 20 are unaccounted for. The catamaran was heading to the Turkish port of Tsoukou when it flipped over. Tom Cleavers, a reporter at the Cyprus Mail, he describes that stretch of the Mediterranean.
1: The sea is quite deep in that area. We had the Turkish Cypriot leader Turan Erdogan say that the boat sank to a depth of 500 metres and that this is now further complicating the search and rescue efforts simply because of how deep the sea is, despite the fact that the boat only capsized a couple of miles off the coast.
0: Grooming gang kingpins and killers will be blocked from early prison releases in England and Wales. The Prime Minister's announced changes to the scope of the scheme following a backlash from bereaved families. A German man's been arrested after a British woman was fatally stabbed at a train station south of Munich. The victim died in hospital from serious injuries sustained in the early morning attack. Voters in Iceland have rejected the idea of restarting talks to join the EU. The government in Reykjavik says it'll now focus on strengthening existing ties. To sport, where Chelsea have won a thriller against Brighton in the Premier League. Live to Kat Suave at Stamford Bridge.
2: It's finished Chelsea 4, Brighton 3. Cole Palmer put the game to bed with a stunning left-footed shot rocketing straight past Verbruggen to seal all 3 points for the hosts here at Stamford Bridge. Lavia, Neto and Joao Pedro also scored for the Blues, while Gross found the net twice and Yael Kouye converted a deflection on his full debut. Goals galore, it finished Chelsea 4, Brighton 3.
0: Brentford and Leeds drew 1-1, while Sunderland beat Fulham 1-0. Rangers got their first Scottish Premiership win of the season. They beat Aberdeen 1-0. Elsewhere, St Mirren lead Motherwell 3-2. And NASA's successfully launched a giant telescope to explore the hidden universe. The giant Nancy Grace Roman Space Observatory will probe some of the biggest cosmic enigmas. That's the latest. I'm Imani Rana.
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5: Metro remain partly cloudy, some sunny interludes, but a risk of showers as well in highs of 21 Celsius, that's around 70 Fahrenheit. Cloudy overnight tonight, rain expected and lows of 13 Celsius, that's 55 Fahrenheit. In the week ahead, average daytime temperatures of circa 20 Celsius, 68 Fahrenheit, but there is rain expected. Sunset today is at precisely 8 o'clock, and that's 15 minutes earlier than last week. So every days are shortened by a quarter of an hour a week at the moment. Useless random fact. That's Bar. Thank you ever so much for the news team for the outburst of news. And back with us all again at 5.
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5: It most certainly is. It just turned 4 o'clock right now for this your Sunday, 30th August 2026. Welcome along to the second hour of this week's edition of your Sunday Institution on this ear wireless Erewash Sound that is The Retro Show. Mr. B here, still presiding over proceedings at this time, and as briefly discussed in the previous hour, it's welcome back right now to just through the year of 1986 and this very day where the UK hit parade was concerned. We have the Communards for you soon. Owen Paul, he's on momentarily. But at this time, the song that on this day in 1986 was at the number 4 position in the UK hit parade. A very good afternoon to you.

0: Love music of Erewash. We are Erewash Sound, just of course past four incidentally for your Sunday afternoon retro show. Second hour underway right now with Mr. B, and we're looking at this very day in 1986 from the UK hit parade. At five just there, the Communards and Don't Leave Me This Way, before which Owen Paul, and he was at 72 with My Favourite Waste of Time. And we start off with Modern Talking with Brother Louie. They were at four with that one. 1986 itself then. That began on a Wednesday, MCMLXXXVI in Roman numerals. And the Spain and Portugal areas of the Erewash Valley joined the EEC, or the EC as it was known then, as the 11th and 12th member states. Halley's Comet returned and was photographed by five space probes. I wonder how they got the films out to send them off for developing, but still. A government green paper proposed the introduction of the community charge to replace domestic rates, which went on to be known as poll tax. And meanwhile, abnormally high levels of radiation were detected in Scandinavian countries, followed by an announcement
1: in Russia
0: that there'd been a major accident at the Chernobyl power station. It's near Kyiv, or Kiev, depending on how we wish to pronounce it, which was all part of Russia back then. And production of the Vauxhall Belmont compact saloon began in 1986, giving buyers a traditional saloon alternative to the Astra hatchback and estate models.
2: Other brands are available.
0: And still on the road, the government scrapped plans to sell Austin Rover to Ford. And the post office locally, the post office building in Ilkeston, which was purpose-built in the 1920s, was sold off, becoming a bar and restaurant. The familiar row of red phone boxes outside also disappeared. It will subsequently become building society offices before reverting back to a bar. Sadly leaving during the course of the year, the rugby commentator and presenter Eddie Waring, and also Pat Phoenix, the actress who played Elsie Tanner in Coronation Street. On the Telebox 4, the first time, Lovejoy, Every Second Counts, Naked Video and Beatles About. Meanwhile, back to the UK hit parade then, on this day in 1986 at number 13, it was this.
3: I haven't heard it for ages!

0: That's it, Bites there, and calling all the heroes here on the Retro Show on Erewash Sound. Afternoon to Ginger Tom, who's arrived at the public house at this time. We're reliably, well, we can see actually if we look hard enough, and observing the comings and goings out of the front window.
1: And now, this hour's Play One, Get One Free, where we play a tune by a given artist, the second of which appears from your speakers completely free of charge.
0: Apart from the fact that because it's a wireless and for no other reason whatsoever, there are terms and conditions insofar as we won't pay the lecky bill. Or for data usage, if you're using the Natty Erewash Sound app on your phone or your tablet or even smart speakers, say to those ever so nicely, play Erewash Sound, on comes the wireless. On the subject of conventional wirelesses of the sort we had in the olden days, you just put batteries in and switch them on, but suitably tuned to 103.5 or 96.8 on the FM dial, and then, with the tuning knob superglued, other adhesives are available in situ. Please ask a grown-up for help if in doubt of any of this. We can't really fund any bits and bats for those either. And other than that, it's pretty much free of charge. And tomorrow, Glenn Tilbrook of Squeeze will be 69 years young.

0: Well, we'll get one free for this hour of the Retro Show featuring Squeeze, who are on tour actually later in the year. Glenn Tilbrook from Squeeze is 69 tomorrow. That one there, This Summer, and before that, yes, the Sweeney were doing 90 because they got nowhere to go. We played you Cool for Cats. Keep it right here then, there's no travel restrictions here on the Retro Show as we travel in the virtual sense, in which case then we're virtually off to Australia momentarily to hear a song from there.
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This last virtual wireless holiday, we just virtually visited Australia there to hear the Rumjacks, who formed in the Australia area of their Osh Valley, doing Light in My Shadow. Now, in the week just gone, we've had a bit of this, haven't we?

Toy there and Thunder in the Mountains. We've had a few light shows this week just gone by, haven't we? That now leads into this week's tune that might make everything do this. And while we're at it, actually, remembering the actor Tim Curry passed away on Tuesday, sadly. And amongst other roles, he played in the Rocky Horror Picture Show, Dr. Frankenfurter. And this tune's got a lot to do with that.

That's an Overland Express there, featuring Caleb Johnson and their version of The Time Walk, taken out of the Rocky Horror Picture Show and well, also the Rocky Horror Show as well, really. And playing our view of the sad passing of the actor who played Mr. Frankenfurter, my word. But that's a part, it's been this week's tune that might have made everything do this.

That's Robert Palmer there, indeed the late and great Robert Palmer, of course, and Addicted to Love. After the news at 5 concludes, Mr. Geoff Martin's along with Back to the 70s. Now, this week it's a 70s theme that he's going to be on about music centres. Remember those? Did you ask if you and your family have one? What mate was it? Bush, Ferguson, Grundy, Phillips, something else? But yes, music centres. Big 70s thing. 80s out of the 70s, he'll do his A-side, B-side as well. Plays your B-side and again, sort of gets you to guess what the A-side is and tries not to give it away in the process. That then with Geoff. And back to the 70s, and not to mention tunes from the 70s as well. That's all taking place after the news at 5. Yes, on for 10 to 5 right now, time-wise, and on the subject of time, here's this week's James Time.

0: next time.
1: That's this week's James Time, All I'm Saying from James. We'll have a 60s moment now. This one topped the charts in just the year of 1966. The Troggs with A Girl Like You on the Retro Show on Irish Sound. I want

That's a trog there, and With a Girl Like You, pretty much rounding off proceedings on the Retro Show for this week. Thanks so much for your company over the last couple of hours, and hope you enjoy the usual carrying on and the tunes and so on. Same time, same place next week then. Or join me tomorrow for Alternative 80s between 7 and 9. The Ramones' End of the Century is the featured album on that one. And The Rock Show on Tuesday between 7 and 9 also, and an album from Molly Hatchet, their self-titled album from 1978. That's a featured album on that, and of course much more in both programmes. Keep it right here though, Mr. Martin is on after the news with Back to the 70s. We'll go up to the news now with Midge Ure, Call of the Wild. Thanks for listening, take care, ta-ta for now.

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0: carry on looking, don't stop here. And, you know, there has to be more that can be done to protect other people.
1: A British woman has died after being stabbed at a railway station near Munich. A German national's under arrest following the early morning attack. Both candidates in the Scottish Labour leadership race back new drilling in the North Sea. MSPs Joe Fagan and Michael Marra want the Rosebank and Jackdaw fields to be approved. A decision's expected from the UK government in the next few weeks. Manchester United are going for their first win of the Premier League season. They're hosting newly promoted Ipswich, and Peter Smith is at Old Trafford.
2: And it's Ipswich who lead by 1-0. Both goalkeepers have been excellent. Prior to Ipswich forging ahead on 29 minutes, Abdul Fatawu beat Luke Shaw out on the right before picking out an unmarked Leif Davis, who scored with a brilliant first-time left-footed shot. It's Manchester United 0, Ipswich 1.
1: Chelsea won a 4-3 thriller against Brighton, while Rangers beat Aberdeen 1-0 in the Scottish Premiership. And England's cricketers remain in control on day four of the second test against Pakistan. The visitors are chasing a total of 389 runs to win at Lord's. That's the latest. I'm Imani Rana.
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0: Rockin' Robin, Michael Jackson, early song for him, 1972, and the Rockin' Robin took it into the number three in the countdown. Oh well, hello, how you doing? And welcome in to Back to the 70s. My name's Jeff, it's great to have you with us again, and we're hoping that you're going to stick with us for a couple of hours as we go down the past lane into the 1970s, reliving not only the great diverse music, but also some great memories as well. We've got our 70s thing back for this week, and shortly we'll be doing our Deb feature. That is, of course, where I play you a B-side and give you some clues, see if you can get the artist and the A-side. That's how we roll.
1: Jeff Martin playing the music.

0: Arrowwork Sound, and that's Don Downing and Lonely Days, Lonely Nights, a song from 1973, which should have been a bigger hit than it was, gone into the lower reaches of the charts. And we've got our Facebook group. Don't forget, thank you for everyone who's joining. We'll have a quick scan around during the show, see if anybody else has jumped on there and give you a mention. If you missed our couple of recent interviews with both Francis Rossi of Status Quo and the Carpenters Songbook with Tony Lee, you can pop on the website, the Facebook page now, and have a listen. There's a listen again on there as well. Or you can go onto the Arrowwork Sound website and do it there again. And we got your tickets, Tony Lee. Yeah. Oh, so looking forward to it. It's getting ever closer. Nottingham Arts Theatre, September the 17th. Honest, I promise you, you won't regret it. Anyway, let's get on with our first feature of the show. It's the same one as always, and it's our Deb feature, which we play a B-side. We give you some details of the B-side and a clue to the A-side, and your mission, should you choose to accept it, to see if you can identify the artiste and maybe even the song. Now, this one this week is on, I think this is one of the greatest label names. It's on Regal Zonophone. What a name that is. Good, isn't it? It's a song called Lightning Never Strikes Twice. We've seen a bit of the lightning, haven't we, over the past few days? Lightning Never Strikes Twice is the title of the B-side. The A-side got to number 7 in April of 1970. Has that got the old grey matter working?
1: And now, back to the Gramophone Records.

There we go then. That's our B-side on the show this week, and it was Odney Regal's Xenophone label. And it's a song that's called Lightning Never Strikes Twice. And any ideas what that might be? Well, have a think. The A-side got to number 7 in 1976. We'll reprise it again later on in the hour and play it just before the news. Here's a glitter band for you now, like this. People like you and people like me.

0: Glitter Band, people like you, people like me. Back to the 70s, it's Edward Safia Sunday night. And coming up a little bit later on this hour, the return of...
1: It's a 70s thing.
0: Yeah. That's to come, what we're going to be doing this week. If you've not heard it before, we pick something that we just do from the 70s, really. This is a Rapper's Delight. Sugar Hill Gang.

and it just fades away. I don't know whether there was a 12-inch version of that. I got a feeling there might have been when they started to come in the 1970s. I certainly didn't have one. But yeah, I know we have a lot of wrap around now. We were doing it back in the 70s. Yeah, the trouble is nothing new. We've done it all before. It's back to the 70s. My name's Jeff, and we do it every Sunday night between 5 and 7. Big thank you to Mr. Mark Bennett for another retro show. Well worth catching every Sunday afternoon between 3 and 5. And do you know what? He's never missed a Sunday afternoon in about 20 years now. I don't know whether he knows that, but when we first did our first little broadcast in 2004, Mark Bennett was on there, and here we are. What? 22 years later, and he's still there on a Sunday afternoon. Well done, Mark. Top man. This is the Doobie Brothers for you right now, back to the 70s. Listen to the music. We do it every Sunday when we're back in the 70s.

Doobie Brothers, listen to the music here on Back to the 70s. Of course, in hour two, we'll play our little tribute as well to Dolly Parton, the legend, absolute legend, died suddenly at the age of 80. But if ever there was a big, big character in not only country music, but just popular music, Dolly Parton was the one, wasn't it? And we'll have a couple from Dolly in the second hour of the show. We'll also have our A to Z of the 70s as well in the second hour of the show as well. But now let's have a bit of Elton John. Yeah.

0: Elton John, remember that coming out? Oh, we were all locked out by it, wasn't we? Great old rock and roll song, wasn't as massively famous as he was then. But good song, Crocodile Rock, 1972. On the way, we've got our It's a 70s Thing and lots more fabulous 70s music.
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0: That's the Fortunes, Freedom Come and Freedom Go. You're listening to it on Back to the 70s. My name's Jeff. It's great to have you with us on a Sunday evening, as it is each and every week. All good stuff indeed. Right, in a moment or two, I'm going to give you a reprise of our B-side, A-side, our Debs feature. It's on the Regal Zonophone label. It's called Lightning Never Strikes Twice. And the A-side got to number 7 in April of 1970. I think it's a good song too. So we'll see if you agree. And of course, as well, in a moment, I'm going to bring you this week's...
1: It's a 70s thing.
0: But before that, definitely a 70s thing is this one from Rodney Stewart and the Faces.

Rod Stewart and the Faces. Thank you. And that is, of course, Stay With Me. You're listening to Back to the 70s on Airwash Sound. My name's Jeff. And just ahead of some Northern Soul, we need to reprise our Deb feature, our B-side, A-side. This is the B-side. Too many.

0: in the same place.
1: That's the title, Lightning Never Strikes Twice, and it's on the Regal Zonophone label, which I think is a cracking title for a label. And the A-side got to number 7 in April of 1970. Any ideas? We'll play it before we go to the news. As promised, a bit of Northern Soul. Cracking tune as well. Barbara Pennington, I Can't Erase the Thoughts of You.

0: Barbara Bennington, I can't erase my thoughts of you. Great song indeed, so much energy in that song, I love it. Right, time right now for...
1: It's a 70s thing.
0: Yeah, and if you've not heard this before, we pick something, somebody, or a TV show, movie, something that happened, or we did, or we enjoyed back in the 1970s that maybe we don't do at all, or so much now. And this particular week, it's a 70s thing, we're going to talk about the Music Centre. Do you remember that? The 1970s Music Centre. It's an all-in-one home audio system that was typically combined a vinyl record player, an AM/FM radio receiver and a cassette deck, all in a single cabinet, often sold with matching external speakers. And this developed over the 1970s because the first thing to happen, do you remember last week on the show, if you were listening, Tony Lee was talking about her old Fidelity mono player, record player. We all had one of those, didn't we? You could carry them about, and that was where we were. There was that, and then there was the massive radiograms that had been around since the early 60s. So the portable record player is where we played our records. We had a little tranny, probably, to listen to the radio. And if you were lucky, you had a little cassette player that you took around with you, which hopefully you could put the mic up to the speaker of your transistor radio to record your favourite songs. Not as anybody ever did that, of course. But the Music Centre bought it all together. Now, my dad, remember, I persuaded him, I just need a stereo. Can we have a stereo, Dad? Because I only had my portable record player. And he ummed and ahed, and we looked at it. When I came home from school one day, or it might have been work, actually. No, I think it was school. Yeah, I think I was still at Friesland School at the time. And he'd bought this wonderful record player with a radio on, which was in a nice cabinet, stood on legs. Nice piece of furniture and worked brilliantly. But no cassette. So it wasn't a true music centre. So do you remember getting your first Music Centre? I remember selling them later on in the 70s when I worked at Wig Falls. And we used to sell them in there, and I used to enjoy demonstrating them, and that used to be a lot of fun as well. So it's Music Centres this week.
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0: back to the golden year of 1975 with Sweet Sensation, and purely by coincidence, follow up to Sad Sweet Dreamer. Quite nice, sweet sound it was. So we're talking music centres on our 70s thing. The key features, of course, were all in one. So users could play records, listen to the radio, and play or record cassette tapes just from central one central unit. They're usually finished wood veneer finish, brushed aluminium controls, yes, and a dust cover as well was very popular. Brands, well, there was the manufacturers that included Ferguson, Pi, Hitachi, Sanyo, and the ones that we sell a lot of in Wake Falls is the GEC ones. In fact, I remember one Christmas we had a big sort of push on GEC music centres, and they had made a special double album with some great songs on, which you gave away with your GEC music centre. And I still have one of them somewhere, I think I do. It was great as well. Like I say, there were stereo, twin speakers, and you could, as Mark Bennett points out, it used to record the charts off the wireless. Oh, did we do that? You bet we did. Yeah, and it was so easy to do. No plugging your cassette in or getting a lead trail in or putting the mic up. Just used to put the radio on, press play and record.
1: It's a 70s thing.
0: Yeah, it's a 70s thing. Memories of your music centres. This is Paul McCartney along with Wings with a little look.

little look here on Back to the 70s with Jeff. Good to have you with us. Right, let's clear up our dead feature, B-side, A-side, Regal Zonophone label. Lightning Never Strikes Twice was the B-side, but what was the A-side? It was a number one in April of... number seven in April of 1970. Any ideas? The Move and Brontosaurus.

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5: From the Sky News Centre at 6. At least 8 people are dead and more than 20 unaccounted for after a passenger ferry capsized in the Mediterranean. 267 passengers and crew were on board when the catamaran flipped over in northern Cyprus as it headed to Turkey. Local journalist Tom Cleaver's been getting reaction.
6: The Turkish Prime Minister described this as the worst maritime disaster Cyprus has ever experienced. The Transport Minister said it had undergone a safety check 2 months ago, and he said that all the checks came back fine, but clearly something was awry for the boat to sink in the middle of the sea.
5: The captain and 7 crew are in custody. 2 of the men in prison over the death of PC Andrew Harper will stay behind bars. The Prime

0: survived a VAR check for 2-1 before Fernandez claimed his second of the game from the penalty spot prior to his hat-trick goal coming on 67 minutes from close range. United 4, Ipswich 1.
1: Chelsea beat Brighton 4-3 while Rangers got past Aberdeen 1-0 in the Scottish Premiership. England's cricketers have wrapped up a series win over Pakistan with a 194-run victory in the second test at Lord's. The tourists failed to chase down a target of 389. That's the latest. I'm Imani Rana.
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0: OJs and Love Train, travelling all over the world. We travel all over the world on the internet or your smart speakers, but we're mainly based here in Erewash in good old Derbyshire. And my name's Jeff, and you're listening to Back to the 70s on Erewash Sound. It's a Sunday night get together where we just shoot off down the past lane and go back to that wonderful decade of the 1970s and listening to some great diverse music from the decade. Now I'm bringing back lots of golden memories and having lots of fun as well. Now on the show we're doing our It's a 70s thing, and we'll have a bit more look at that in a moment or two. We're looking at the Music Centre on the show this week, but first of all we've got a couple of songs from our A to Z of the 70s featuring Aka Bilk and Aria, and also Sutherland Brothers and The Arms of Mary.
1: Jeff Martin's A to Z of the 70s.

That's our 80s 70s part one. We'll have another one before the end of the show. And those two were unique in the fact that they follow themselves in the alphabet in my little book here. But also, they both reached number five in 1976. So how about that? You heard Aria, of course, Mr. Akerbilk. They used to call him Mr. Akerbilk as well. Not Akerbilk, Mr. Akerbilk. Sunderland Brothers, and that is Arms of Mary. You're listening to Back to the 70s, and my name's Jeff, and we do it each and every Sunday night, and there is a good example of how diverse the 70s music is, isn't it? You know, that's just brings it right home for you there. Music centres on the It's a 70s Thing. We'll talk again after Alice Cooper.

0: Teenage Lament 74, and it was from 1974, strangely enough. Got to 12 in the countdown, Alice Cooper. And I thought 15 was going to be a breeze. Did you think that? I was at Friesen School a couple of years before that, when I was at 15. Do you know what? I reckon it was pretty much a breeze. I know it isn't for everybody, but I really loved it. My last 2 years at Friesen School, I just absolutely loved it. We were in the class of 73, two small classes. The first group of kids that could have left at 15 or stayed till 16. And I thought we were mad at the time, but I stayed till 16 and don't regret it for a second, even though I didn't get the best grades ever. But anyway, we'll skip by that because
1: it's a 70s thing.
0: Indeed it is. And we're talking music centres on the show tonight. Do you remember that one little piece that used to, if you were lucky, stand on its own legs or sit on, you know, a low kind of sideboard or something like that, which featured a record player, a radio and a cassette, sometimes a double cassette, so you could dub cassette to cassette. But it brought it all together, didn't it? So you could, you know, record off the radio, if that's what you wanted to do. Can't condone it, of course. Yeah, they were just not quite as good quality as hi-fi systems. That was the next step up. But for actually, for everyone else, it was pretty good. I thought they were great. And as I say, I worked at Wigfalls at the time. And upstairs, we had what we used to call the dem room floor. And if you wanted to come and hear the music centres or even the hi-fis, you could come upstairs and we'd demonstrate them to you. And brilliant it was. And every family, or not every family, but most family living rooms had their music centre. What was your music? Was it centre? Was it a Ferguson? Was it the more, the Japanese ones were more expensive, the Hitachis and the Panasonics, and they were a bit more expensive. But there was Pi music centres, Ferguson, all good quality and all good stuff.
1: It's a 70s thing.
0: Here's a song that was massive around Europe and big on the dance floors in the club, but never did a lot in the charts. I love it. It's called 505, Another Friday Night.

That's Leah Valesco and 505, another Friday night. That was the sound of Mead, didn't we? Because I suppose most people back in the 70s worked Monday to Friday, and 5 past 5 was 5 minutes after most people clocked off. That was it. The weekend started. I didn't, working in a shop, of course. I was back on the Saturday. But even now, Friday night still felt special to me. And I'm sure it did to you. Here's M, Aerowash Sound, Sunday night, back to the 70s, pop, pop, pop music.

0: Hey, that was one of the artists. When I was filling out my song logs, I never had trouble spelling. That was M and Pop Music.
1: 1975.
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1: Yeah,

0: 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That, of course, 1975 Bad Company and Feel Like Making Love. On the way, we've got our second part of our A to Z of the 70s and lots more here on Back to the 70s.
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Wanna Stay With You. Good song. It's Back to the 70s. My name's Jeff, and we're on the final straight of the show for this week. But we've got plenty to squeeze in, especially if you're an ABBA fan. I got a something that may well interest you if you're into the music of ABBA. We'll talk about that in a moment or two. But first, let's get into part two of A to Z of the 70s. We're still in the A's. 1975, number five it got to for 10cc, Art for Art's Sake, and a 60s song that was re-released, reissued now back in 1972 and went to number three in the countdown for the band The Drifters at the club. Jeff.

Such a good EP that was. And remember buying it when it came out. It was at the club, Saturday night, the movies on there. And memories are made of this. All brilliant Drifter songs. Got 3 in 72 and 10cc, number 5 in 75. They're our A to Z of the 70s, part 2 on the show. Now then, if you're a big fan of ABBA, or you like ABBA music, then there's a fabulous event going on called the West End Sings the Music of ABBA, and it's taking place at the 400 Hall Theatre. That's over in Repton, I believe. Willington Road, Repton. And it's taking place on the 27th of September. That's a Sunday afternoon. It's an afternoon gig, so no problem about going out late. West End Sings the Music of ABBA. It looks like it's going to be a fabulous show. Now, tickets are normally £25 each, so 50 quid for a pair. But if you go on the Erewash Sound website and look up radio vouchers, there's a radio voucher store. Did you know that? On the Erewash Sound website, there's all sorts of things in there. But if you pop in there, just go to the Erewash Sound website, select the link that says radio vouchers, and then select with the West End Sings the Music of ABBA, and you can have a pair of tickets for just £30. Yeah, a pair of tickets for just £30. That's a fabulous saving of 20 quid on a pair of tickets. So yeah, it's erewashsound.com, of course. Go on to the radio vouchers and click there, and have a fabulous afternoon on the 27th of September, reliving the music of ABBA like this.

Still one of the best Eurovision songs of all time, ABBA from 74, Waterloo. And like I was mentioning before that, if you want a great afternoon with ABBA, the West End sings the music of ABBA. It's taking place 27th of September over at the 400 All Theatre, which is now Willington Road, Repton. But don't pay £50 for a pair of tickets. Pay only 30, and it's easy to do. 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You can buy them there. And what's even better, if you're buying from there, you're also helping to keep Airwash Sound on the air as well, which is all good stuff as well, so we can keep bringing you this every Sunday. Just like to say a big hi to Sherry Scammell. Hi also to Charlie Malancon, and also Osmani Khan, who have all recently joined us on the Facebook page, Back to the 70s. Thank you for joining us. You're very welcome to be on board. And if you've not joined us yet, why not just pop onto your Facebook, search for Back to the 70s. It's the one with a real bright header. And yeah, join the growing group on there. Back to the 70s, Airwash Sound playing the moments. This is Dolly, My Love.

That's the Moments and Dolly, My Love. You're listening to Aeroish Sound. This is Back to the 70s. We do it every Sunday evening between 5 and 7. Here's a nice little song as well from 1974.

Such a great variety of music in this here 70s decade. Maria Muldaur, and I remember hearing that on the great station of Radio North Sea back in 1974, being completely knocked out.

Big number one for them in 1972. That's about it from the show. You can't wait until next Sunday to get your 70s fixed. Don't forget, we do have the Gold Mine 60s and 70s with Kevin. 7 o'clock on Wednesday. I'll be back next week with all the great usual stuff. Lots of 70s great music, of course, and It's a 70s Thing. We'll be doing all that sort of stuff as well, and our Dead Preacher A-side, B-side, all that. Till next week, have a great week. I'll leave you with this from Jimmy Rapid.

0: Good evening, everybody. It's me, Richard Dawson, in this evening for Steve. I'll be gone to Steve. I'll be back next week, I'm sure. Also, with a couple of co-hosts, I've got Tallulah and Vinny with me. Good evening.
1: Good evening.
2: Good evening.
0: How are we?
2: I'm good, thank you.
1: I'm doing good, thank
0: you. Doing good. Vinny and Tallulah are part of the brand new We Are Young team, which is all cracking off this Friday night. So excited for that. But before we get to talk a bit about We Are Young later on in the show, Vinny, what's been your favourite part of the summer so far?
1: I say just making music with my friends, just spending time with family.
0: Nice, nice. Tallulah?
2: We'll be going to France with my family on holiday. It's really fun.
0: Nice. Anywhere particularly in France did you go?
2: St. Malo.
0: Oh, nice. Was it sunshining?
2: Yeah, really sunny.
0: Great.
1: How about you, Richard? What's been your favourite part?
0: Favourite part of the summer had to be the Edinburgh Fringe. Absolutely love that. Loads of great comedians, loads of great shows, so absolutely love that. So yes, it's myself, Vinny and Tallulah in for the next couple of hours. Got some great music coming up and lots of things happening across the local borough that will tickle your fancy, maybe certainly spark a bit of interest over the next couple of hours. Also going to be chatting about the new We Are Young show that Tallulah and Vinny are part of. So that's all coming up before 9 o'clock this evening. But first, let's play some great music just for Erewash. This is John Cougar and this is Jack and Diane playing on Erewash Sound. Love music, love Erewash.

0: cheeky bit of Taylor Swift for this Sunday evening. Hope you're doing all right. Tallulah, what have you got going on for us across the borough?
1: Well, the Alzheimer's Society has developed Singing for the Brain to bring people with dementia, carers and relatives together in a stimulating, fun, friendly and safe environment. It's every Friday afternoon, All Saints Church in Sawley. You can ring Janet for more information on 07906 367553, and that's Singing for the Brain and Long Eaton. And next we've got Love Fall by

0: A very good evening to the team at Root and Chaplin on Tamworth Road, Long Eaton. 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
1: Thanks, Vinnie. You're listening to me, Richard Dawson, Vinnie and Tallulah. And for your Sunday evening, we've got some great music coming up, including some Giorgio Moroder and Philip Oakley, who are together in Electric Dreams. That's nice, isn't it? And we've got some Ricky Lee Jones, all on Erewash Sound this Sunday evening. 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

0: What a great tune from the 80s. Giorgio Moroder with Philip Oakley together in Electric Dreams. Got a question for you, Tallulah. Question for you, Vinny. What is the most difficult thing you've ever tried, Tallulah?
1: Probably A-level chemistry.
0: A-level chemistry. Yeah. You're in the middle of your A-levels, right?
1: Yeah.
0: What subjects are you taking? Chemistry?
1: I'm not doing chemistry anymore. But
0: did you try it and was like,
1: yeah,
0: no.
1: I tried it for like a whole year, basically.
0: Did you? So what are you doing going into year 13?
1: Media, English combined and photography.
0: I mean, that's strong enough. That's a strong enough. But A-level chemistry, one of the hardest things.
1: Yeah, I enjoyed it a bit, but it was just really difficult.
0: Yeah, yeah. Vinny, what about you? What's the hardest thing you've ever done?
2: I'd probably say when I'm recording music with my friends or people that I know, some of the beats that I get sent, it's like, how do I put lyrics onto this?
0: Right. Are you a songwriter then? Are you a musician?
2: So.
0: What's your vibe? What do you bring to the party?
2: I put lyrics onto beats.
0: You put lyrics onto beats? What more do you want? The reason I asked that question was, in Japan recently, only a couple of days ago, hundreds of volunteers pull 360-ton historic Japanese castle back to place by hand.
2: Wow. Yeah.
0: Like, I can imagine, you have images of, like, how the pyramids were built, don't you? And, like, because they didn't have the technology, okay? But about 1,800 people used ropes and a method called, I'm not going to get this right, Haikaiya, to move the fortified tower more than 6 feet. So they moved a castle six. I'm like, leave it where it is. Like, I get your attitude, Tallulah. You know what? It's too hard. It's good, but you just need to leave it where it is. Don't A-level chemistry. Leave it where it is. I don't need to do anything.
1: Yeah, I've done
0: with
1: enough
0: it.
1: Damage.
0: That's right. Yeah. With a castle, you kind of go, is it worth it for 6 foot? Is it worth it? Is it worth it? I don't know. But there's some peculiarities. I wonder what the hardest thing you've done. The hardest thing I've done is probably parenting. That's probably... Ask your mum and dad about that. Anyway, we've got more great music coming up. We've got some Travelling Wilburys. But first, let's play this from Alex Warren. Who, you know what? We've just had together in Electric Dreams. And now we've got a fever dream. Someone's telling me I need to...

0: Travelling Wilburys on Erewash Sound. Love music, love Erewash. You're listening to me, Richard Dawson, along with Tallulah and Vinny. Vinny, what have you got for us? What's going on across the borough?
1: So if you're into history, like myself, you can join the Ilkeston History Society. 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

0: say, we're playing some bangers tonight. Virtual Insanity, Jamiroquai. They're looking to release some new music this year, which I'm really excited about. One of the bands that I've never seen live that I'd love to see live. JK is a proper performer. I'm joined this evening, it's me, Richard Dawson, joined with Vinny and Tallulah. Good evening again. How are we?
1: Still doing really good.
0: Still doing really good. Not put you off radio tonight, no. Tallulah. Vinny, are you still doing really good?
2: I'm doing great, thank you.
0: He's doing great. So, as mentioned before, we'll talk about it more in the second hour, but you two are part of the new We Are Young, let's call it the We Are Young Collective. Going to be six new young presenters on your Friday night show, which is really exciting. To just leave a flavour, a little bit of taste on the tip of the tongue for the second hour, what's one word that sums up how you're feeling about being part of the new We Are Young team, Vinny?
2: It's got to be excited.
0: Excited? Great, yeah, leave it there. I thought you were going to give me a whole paragraph there, Vinny. And Tallulah, what about you? One word.
1: Ready.
0: Ready. Come on. Are you ready for this week? We don't have to be ready yet because it's Bank Holiday Monday. Still got a whole day to go. You're listening to the Arrowwatch Sound Sunday evening. We're all in for Gardener Stephen. We'll be here next week. But he won't be here tomorrow. Unlike the Stereophonics, you think maybe he will be here.

Curious, To Kill the Cat, Misfit. There's a special place in my heart for that song. If you came to see Tainted Love, brand new 80s musical at the Duchess Theatre, performed by Emus earlier on this year, you'll know that was a part of the show. What a tune that is. An underplayed 80s tune. There are many of them. Anyway, still to come after the news, I'll still be joined by Tallulah and Vinny. We're going to be talking more about the new We Are Young collective that is starting this Friday. And we've also got great music, continuing the great music from Kim Wilde and Olivia Rodrigo, so don't go anywhere. But taking us up to the news now, we've got this from Ed Sheeran, who continues to have bad habits. I'm sure his mum isn't happy.

0: Mantronics, got to have your love here on Arrowwash on Sunday evening. Like Vinny said, it's myself, Richard Dawson, Vinny and Tallulah in for another hour. What a treat. What a treat for your Sunday night, having us for another hour. It is August the 30th. I cannot believe I'm in denial that it's September on Tuesday, but it is what it is. But it's also National Beach Day. Talk to me about beaches, Tallulah and Vinny. Have you been in the sea this summer?
1: I have, yeah. Well, as I said earlier, I went to France with my family. I actually just came back a few days ago, so
0: nice.
1: I was in the sea there.
0: And paddle or a full-on swim?
1: Oh, definitely a full-on swim.
0: Full-on swim. Vinny, what about you? You've been in the sea this summer?
2: Oh, I've been to Skegness.
0: Been in the sea?
2: Yeah.
0: Was that a paddle or a swim?
2: Well, I met with my friends there, not knowing that they were there, and we went in, went for a little...
0: Come on, yeah. A little bit of a swim. We were laughing, weren't we? Because we actually think it's the same sea.
1: Yeah.
0: I mean, there's a bit of a contrast, though, between being in France and Skegness, right?
1: Yeah, there is.
0: Skegness far better. Is that what we say, Vinny?
2: Of course.
0: Of course. Tallulah's shaking her head. It's also, get this, and I think I prefer this,

0: National Toasted Marshmallow Day. Are you a s'mores fan, Tallulah?
1: Definitely, yeah.
0: Yeah, what about you, Vinny?
2: I am, but I don't have them that often.
0: Don't you?
2: No.
0: Well, today's the day. When we finish the radio show, you need to go home and go. Come on. Chocolate digestives, that's the best way to use it, isn't
1: it? Yeah, definitely. It's boring with normal ones.
0: Yeah, and over an open fire. Oh, come on. Guys, we're giving you all the feels tonight. National Beach Day, National Toasted Marshmallow Day. You're welcome. I tell you what you're also welcome for. We've got some Kim Wilde coming up. But first, let's play this from Olivia Rodrigo. And this is Drop Dead. Not you. No, not you. Don't want you to drop dead. Enjoy.

Kim Wilde, Kids in America, playing on Erewash Sound. Love music, love Erewash. Great to have your company this evening. Myself, Vinny, and Tallulah until 9 o'clock. You know, this week's been a real tough week. In fact, Vinny was just saying that it's actual National Grief Day. And I think we need that, don't we, over this last week after losing some really kind of high profile people. One, Tim Curry, who was in Rocky Horror Picture Show, but also this lady. And there's been so much love and outpouring of love over the last weeks and days for Dolly Parton. So let's play this in celebration of her life. This is Jolene, playing on Erewash Sound. Jolene.

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1: 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Terms and conditions can also be found alongside the entry form at erewashsound.com. 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Just enter your details and you're in the draw. 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

0: That was The Police with Every Little Thing She Does Is Magic. And Vinny, what have you got for us in the local area?
1: Yeah, so for exercise, you've got gentle walks. Walks are for individuals looking for a steady, gentle stroll. Great for those looking to start walking and get back into walking, with plenty of opportunities to stop and rest. Variable starts at a mile. 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You can go to walkderbyshire.org.uk for more information.

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0: cheeky bit of James Blunt there. Who's parents like James Blunt? Who was it?
1: My mum.
0: Tallulah's mum likes a bit of James Blunt. There you go. That's for your mum right there. It's me, Richard Dawson, in only for another probably 10 minutes before we finish the show. I mean, with Tallulah and Vinny, who are going to be doing We Are Young from this Friday. Are we excited?
1: Very excited.
0: Very excited. So tell me and tell our listener why did you want to get involved in We Are Young Tallulah?
1: Well, I actually did work experience for Erie Wash Sound when I was in year 10, and I always wanted to come back. So when I saw, when my mum told me about the, that they were looking for new people to do We Are Young, I just like really wanted to do it.
0: Great, amazing. Vinny, what about you?
2: My dad just shared it over to me from a Facebook post, and I thought, what's like, it, if I don't like it, I don't go. If I do, I'll stay, and I just think I've fitted in great.
0: Great, amazing. So we've met a few times. We've got the first full-on, and we've got all six of us, hopefully, or six of us, I'm not young, but all six of you in this Friday. What should people be excited about? What are you excited about it, Tallulah?
1: I'm just excited to like see how we all work together and try new things with the show.
0: Great, yeah. Being creative is always exciting with We Are Young. And Vinny, what about you?
2: Yeah, I totally agree with Tallulah. I think it's just, it's a new like wave of people for it, and I think we're just all bring something different to the table.
0: Amazing. Really excited for that. So tune in 7 o'clock this Friday night for the first of the new We Are Young Collective shows. Really excited for that. In the meantime, let's get us all... Wow, you know what? I mean, Donna Summer's got it right. She's saying it's hot stuff, and I think

0: Rosie Gaines, Closer Than Close. I tell you what's closer than close, us saying bye. That's it for us this evening. Thank you for joining us. Vinny, have you enjoyed it?
1: I've had a great time, thank you very much.
0: He's had a great time, loved hearing you on the radio. What about you, Tallulah? Have you enjoyed it?
2: Yeah, it's been great.
0: Are we excited for Friday night?
2: Yeah.
1: Can't wait.
0: Can't wait. So we are young, 7 o'clock this Friday night. In the meantime, people, no matter what the weather, this bank holiday, you know what I'm going to say. It's always worth it. Come on, bring me sunshine. You can do it.

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5: From the Sky News Centre at 9. At least 8 people are dead and around double that number unaccounted for after a passenger ferry capsized in the Mediterranean. 267 passengers and crew were on board when the catamaran flipped over in northern Cyprus as it headed to Turkey. Local journalist Tom Cleaver's been getting reactions.
6: The Turkish Cypriot Prime Minister described this as the worst maritime disaster Cyprus has ever experienced. The Transport Minister said it had undergone a safety check 2 months ago, and he said that all the checks came back fine, but clearly something was awry for the boat to sink in the middle of the sea.
5: The captain and 7 crew are in custody. 7 people have been arrested on suspicion of murder after a newborn baby was found dead at a property in Sheffield. Police were called to concerns for the baby's welfare early this morning. The infant was pronounced dead at the scene. 2 of the men convicted of killing PC Andrew Harper in 2019 will stay behind bars. Andy Burnham's revealed changes to the prison release scheme in England and Wales, meaning anyone convicted of manslaughter won't be let out early. Manchester United are off the mark in the Premier League in style after easing past newly promoted Ipswich 5-2. Chelsea continued their 100% start with a thrilling 4-3 victory at home to Brighton. Derek McInnes has his first Scottish Premiership win as Rangers manager following a 1-0 victory at Aberdeen. The result prevented pressure intensifying following a draw and defeat in the league and a European exit. McInnes says it was a satisfying display.
7: It was a huge effort from everyone, and we get the reward with the 3 points. I thought it was no more than we deserved. I thought we were a better team. I thought we created the better chances. And probably for the first time in a long time, let a lot of Rangers supporters, I actually really enjoyed my team's performance.
5: England's cricketers wrapped up a series win over Pakistan with a 194-run victory in the second test at Lord's. And Lola Young surprised audiences with a set at Reading Festival. The slot was originally labelled for a special guest. That's the latest. I'm Imani Rana.
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8: Well, good evening and welcome now to The Late Show here at Erewash Sound. Yes, it is a Sunday evening. It's your bank holiday weekend as well, so we've got a couple of extra days off, haven't we? I know I have, anyway. I'm off tomorrow. Got a few plans for the day as well. So whatever you are up to this evening, just sit back and relax and enjoy this from Shaboozy. It's a bomb.

Rio Speedwagon, and I can't fight this feeling for us here at Arawasha Sound. Yes, how's your day been then for you today? I managed to get a few things done, well, did a bit of shopping, spent some time with Claire and, of course, the family. Lynn's not been too great today, so it was just me, Claire and Abby. Went a bit and did a bit of shopping today, whilst we just left Claire alone, to be honest. So she's been in bed all day, not feeling too great, because we're planning to go out tomorrow, yes. We are taking the family out tomorrow, but we'll see what the weather's going to be like. So we managed to miss all those showers as well today, and then that thunderstorm that drew in about 5 o'clock this afternoon, didn't it? Well, there we go. Still got some events happening in and around the borough. I'm also going to tell you this evening for your final chance to enter from me this evening anyway. Well, I'll do it tomorrow as well, because obviously you've got till Tuesday to enter our Summer Kids competition for the final time. Tell you more about that later on, but right now, The Fortunes, You've Got Your Troubles, and of course, Ricky Martin's on the way, Living La Vida Loca.

0: This is our Awasha Sound. Now, on Sunday, the 20th of September, the Kirkallam Green Spaces, they're going to be hosting walks to protect the green belt of Kirkallam and Dale Abbey. They'll also support the campaign to protect rural England in their centenary year. For people who are fitter, the walk will start at the Cat and Fiddle in Kirkallam at about 1:15 p.m. And there'll also be a walk for the less fit, which is also boogie friendly. That'll start at the Pioneer Meadows on Worksworth Road at 2:30 p.m. Both walks will finish at the Cat and Fiddle at around 3:45 p.m. for the main celebrations, light refreshments and activities. You can take your dog as well, as long as they're on a lead, take them for a walk. Children, they must be accompanied by an adult, and please wear sensible footwear, and everybody is welcome.
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Amy Winehouse and Tears Dry on Their Own here at Erewash Air Sound. You are listening to The Late Show this Sunday with me, Nick Richardson, at the helm until, 11 this evening, and then I'm going to head off home. I'm not sure what it's doing out there, but it sounds very wet, yeah. I think it's starting to rain again. I know we had a bit of rain earlier on, which I loved it, because I managed to sort of, like, miss it. So there you go. Hopefully you're not getting caught out in that rain either this evening. I'd like to say a good evening to Trade Carpets. They're on Cotmanay Road in Ilkeston. They're also a member of the Erewash Sound 100 Club Business Directory. Don't forget, you can get a mention too for your business just by signing up at erewashsound.com. On the way, we've got Wizard for you, See My Baby Jive, Luther Vandross first, and I really didn't mean...

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The Kirk Urton Light Programme, in association with the Kirk Hallam Community Centre, they're going to present Bram Stoker's Dracula. It's going to be a little bit different, a recital of Bram Stoker's classic tale, with cheese and wine included in the price. So why not treat yourself to a spine-tingling experience? Maybe you'd like to go in fancy dress. Well, that's encouraged if you want to go along. Takes place Saturday the 24th of October, starting at 3 p.m. Now, admission is £7.50. It's performed by Ron Middleton and Lewis Hancock. As I say, fancy dress is encouraged, and all proceeds are going to be donated to the Kirk Hallam Community Centre Fund.

0: That's a Michael Jackson this evening. Pretty young thing. Now, you're listening to me talking right now, but have you ever dreamed of sitting behind the microphone yourself? 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

Yes, it's time for a back to the movies for you here at Arrowwatch Sound for this Sunday evening. Now, the British Prime Minister reflects that despite global conflict and tragedy, love can often be seen in everyday life, recalling scenes of affection at his arrival at the gates of London's Heathrow Airport. Now, this film this evening follows several interconnected stories, but love is the weeks leading up to Christmas. Yeah, we're not doing a Christmas one, don't worry. Rock star Billy Mack records a novelty Christmas version of the song with the help of his long-time manager, although he openly mocks the single during promotional appearances. The song unexpectedly, though, becomes the UK's Christmas number one. Yes, but it's not a Christmas one today. Billy realises that Joe has been the most important person in his life and chooses to spend the holiday celebrating quietly with him instead of attending a celebrity party. I'll tell you what, if you've not seen this film, why not? Lynn loves this film. She's not watched it for a while, but don't tell her I've just said that, because if she knows I've just said that, she'll want to watch it. Of course, we are coming up to Christmas anyway, aren't we? And I do know that there's a TV channel that suddenly appeared with Christmas movies, but we're not doing that. We are taking you back to the movies this Sunday evening with this movie with Colin Firth in this one, Love Actually. And of course, what fantastic song can we get from Love Actually? It's Wet, Wet, Wet. Love is all around.

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Why not go along to one of their meetings and find out more? It's the first Tuesday of the month. That's at the Arena on Rutland Street in Ilkeston. Starts at 10 a.m. Now, members, 50p. 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

Chris Montez, and of course, well, Let's Dance. Hopefully you're not dancing too much this evening, especially if it's still warm, because it is a bit muggy out there, isn't it? We've had a bit of a rain shower this afternoon, this evening, and it's still very, very muggy out there, so it's very warm. And tomorrow, well, I'm not sure what the weather's going to do tomorrow, but if you want to check out our five-day weather forecast, I'm sure it'll help you decide what you're going to do tomorrow. Yes, just head off to errorwash@sound.com. Well, coming up after 10 o'clock this evening, I'm going to give you a chance to enter our Summer Kids competition. Yes, where you could win, you could win a prize of going to the National Ice Centre in Nottingham for up to four people. How do you fancy going ice skating? I'd love to go, but I'd probably fall on my bum. I'll tell you what, let's head off to the news this evening at 10. Some

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4: From the Sky News Centre at 10, the captain and crew of a passenger ferry which capsized in the Mediterranean, killing at least 8 people, have been detained. Around double that number are missing after the catamaran took in water and turned over off the coast of northern Cyprus. 267 people were on board heading to Turkey. Oceanography lecturer Dr. Simon Boxall says attention will soon turn to what's happened.
5: Did it strike something and take one of the hulls out? This is the sort of vessel that wouldn't go out if it was very rough, but those seas aren't bad. It's a bit choppy, but there's nothing there that would upset a vessel of that size.
4: 7 people have been arrested on suspicion of murder after a newborn baby was found dead at a property in Sheffield. Police were called to concerns for the baby's welfare in Winklebank area earlier this morning. The Foreign Office says it's supporting the family of a British woman who's been killed at a train station in Germany. The 31-year-old was stabbed in Rosenheim, south of Munich, early this morning. Grooming gang leaders and killers will be blocked from early prison releases in England and Wales. The Prime Minister has announced changes to the scope of the scheme following a backlash from bereaved families. In sport, England's cricketers wrapped up a comprehensive 194-run victory on day 4 of the second test against Pakistan, sealing the series with one match to play. Joe Root's side set their opponents 388 before Ollie Robinson took 4 wickets at Lord's. The England captain says the way they've achieved the win has been impressive.
6: The guys have played some really good cricket in some difficult conditions, you know, especially with the bat. I think the guys have adapted really well to what's been thrown at them. They've found a really good tempo on different surfaces and managed to get some really good scores in the conditions that we've had.
4: Manchester United are off the mark in the Premier League in style after easing past newly promoted Ipswich 5-2. And Rangers picked up their first Scottish Premiership win under Derek McInnes, a 1-0 at Aberdeen. That's the latest. I'm Ruth McKee.
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7: 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We've still got an hour left. We've got some fantastic songs as well. T-Rex coming up later on. And I'll also give you a chance to enter our Summer Kids competition before it closes on Tuesday. Right now, Super Bowl.
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T-Rex and Get It On here at Erewasher Sound. Yes, Nick with you until the, 11 o'clock. And then we're going to hand you over to the late night wind down. Yes, we are this evening. I've had a fantastic day today. Hopefully you're still having a fantastic day out there. Lynn wants to go out tomorrow. We're thinking about nipping out tomorrow afternoon or in the morning, in actual fact, with the family. We might go to that place at Ruddington. Yeah, if we do, depending on the weather, I'm going to check out the weather tomorrow morning when I get up. And we're going to nip out to Ruddington, so stay tuned to me tomorrow evening on The Late Show. I'll tell you what I've been up to, yes, and if I've gone out, and I'll be taking lots of photos as well. Unfortunately, some of them I won't be able to share. No reasons why, but some of them I might not be able to share, but we're going to enjoy it, yeah. We still might be able to share a few of them, but not all of them. I'll tell you what, coming up, the script of the crowd that was singing Wonderwall, but this time it's We Didn't Start the Fire. Billy Joel.

0: This is Erewash Air Sound. This September, hundreds of people will be joining the Treetops Moonlight Walk. Yes, walking in memory of a loved one. Many take on the Moonlight Walk as a family, not only to remember, but to help ensure other families can receive their same support they did. It's a chance to walk with friends and family, to feel connected to the community of people who understand what it means to love and lose someone special. 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Now, this year is going to be Friday, September the 18th. It starts at 5 p.m. till 10 p.m. at the Derby City Centre. Now, you can choose from either a 6K or 11K route, walk in memory of a loved one, and help raise vital funds for hospice care across Derbyshire. 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

Take that back for good here at Erewash Sound. Well, yes, there's still to come for you here this evening, the late night wind down. That's coming up at 11 o'clock this evening. I'll be heading off home and enjoying the rest of my evening, just chilling out, hopefully. I'll tell you what, though, till then, we've still got some fabulous songs in the mix. And, of course, let's not forget, in just a few moments' time, I'm going to give you that competition where you could win a ticket for up to four people to go off to the National Ice Centre in Nottingham. We'll do that right after this from Tom Walker and Wait For You.

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running low on time this evening. It's at almost 25 to 11 for your Sunday evening. And it's your bank holiday weekend as well. Hopefully you might be heading out tomorrow. The weather's not going to be too bad tomorrow, so you might enjoy it. I'll tell you what, we've got five for us right now, and if you're getting down,

0: 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Richardson with you here at Erewash Sound. 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

Lost in Music, it's Sister Sledge for you here at Arawash Sound. 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I'll tell you what, we are running out of time. I've got Nickelback coming up for you in a moment. How you remind me. Black Box first, right on time.

This is our washout. Now, obviously, the children are going to be starting to go back to school this week. And you might decide you want a bit of time for yourself. How's about a few gentle walks, yes? Walks are for individuals looking for a steady, gentle stroll. Great for those looking to start walking and get back into walking. 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And if you want more information, head off to walkderbyshire.org.uk.

Macy Gray, Are You Try, here at Arawasha Sound. Well, that's it from me for the late show here this Sunday evening. I'm going to be back tomorrow evening doing it all over again from 9 o'clock. So join me tomorrow evening after Mark on the Alternative 80s at 7. Yes, and I'll be here for the rest of the evening tomorrow. Till then, hopefully you'll enjoy the rest of your Sunday, because coming up after 11, it is the late night wind down. Right now, I'm leaving you with the Zombies, She's Not There. Good night.

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4: After a passenger ferry capsized in the Mediterranean, 267 passengers and crew were on board when the catamaran flipped over off the coast of northern Cyprus as it headed to Turkey. Local journalist Tom Cleaver has been getting reaction.
5: The Turkish Prime Minister described this as the worst maritime disaster Cyprus has ever experienced. The Transport Minister said it had undergone a safety check 2 months ago, and he said that all the checks came back fine, but clearly something was awry for the boat to sink in the middle of the sea.
4: The captain and seven crew are in custody. The Foreign Office says it's supporting the family of a British woman who's been killed at a train station in Germany. The 31-year-old was stabbed in Rosenheim, south of Munich, early this morning. The two candidates in the Scottish Labour leadership race have backed fresh drilling in the North Sea. The UK government's expected to decide within weeks whether or not to approve projects at the Rosebank and Jackdaw oil and gas fields. Iceland has voted against a government proposal to resume talks to join the European Union. The country was divided over issues including security and its fishing industry. In sport, Manchester United are off the mark in the Premier League in style after easing past newly promoted Ipswich 5-2. Chelsea continued their 100% start with a 4-3 win at home to Brighton. And Derek McInnes has his first Scottish Premiership win as Rangers manager following a 1-0 victory at Aberdeen. He says it was a satisfying display.
6: It was a huge effort from everyone, and we get the reward with the 3 points. I thought it was no more than we deserved. I thought we were a better team. I thought we created the better chances. And probably for the first time in a long time, let a lot of Rangers supporters, actually really enjoyed my team's performance.
4: England's cricketers wrapped up a series win over Pakistan with a 194-run victory in the second test at Lord's. That's the latest. I'm Ruth McKee.
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0: such a good tune, isn't it? And we don't stop there. Night Owls is on the way with non-stop tunes through the night and into the morning. First, though, at 1 a.m, here's the latest.
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6: At least 8 people have died and around 18 are missing after the catamaran overturned off the coast of northern Cyprus. Authorities in the region say it's the biggest maritime disaster there. Oceanography expert Dr. Simon Boxall says it's not clear what went wrong.
7: I think we assume that the Mediterranean is this calm place, we go on holiday, but actually the Mediterranean can see some really, really rough seas. In addition, there are very strong currents around that area. However, if we look at the weather out there at the moment, that's not the condition. So the big question really is, why did this ship capsize?
6: 7 people have been arrested on suspicion of murder after a newborn baby was found dead at a property in Sheffield. Police were called to a home in the Winklebank area yesterday over concerns for the baby's welfare. Changes to the prison release scheme in England and Wales, which was developed to ease overcrowding, mean anyone convicted of manslaughter won't be